What's your flavor? Hip hop, R&B, pop, Niger.

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morning. 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My name is Jimmy Mfoniso. The headlines. Minimum wage review. NLC declares readiness for nationwide action. Rivers Court settles over 100 years. Osukun and Degema land disputes. On the foreign scene, Andy Bonham set to take over as new British Prime Minister. In a World Cup, no mercy for Messi as Spain seals second title. Details of these and more in a moment. Good morning once again. This is World News on the Beat. Now the details. The Nigerian Labour Congress, NLC, has expressed its preparedness for a major national struggle for a comprehensive review of the national minimum wage. NLC President Comrade Joe Ajaero hinted at his making his remark at the commissioning of the Comrade Godwin Abumusi Pensioners Legacy House and Multipurpose Hall in Abuja. Ajaero said, "It is no longer acceptable to discuss the welfare of workers without also discussing the welfare of those who completed their active years of service." He advised workers and pensioners to get prepared for the ideological and economic battles that lie ahead. Meanwhile, stakeholders in the country's aviation sector have deepened calls for a review of the sharing formula of the 5% ticket sales and charge cargo sales charge, TSC and CSC, saying the Nigerian Airspace Management Agency, NAMA, required a larger share of the revenue to upgrade air navigation infrastructure. The development comes as the NCEA expressed fears over the issue and warned that any reduction in its statutory allocation could weaken aviation safety, oversight, and regulatory effectiveness. Addressing newsmen in Abuja recently, Director of Public Affairs and Consumer Protection at the NCAA, Michael Achimugu, said while NAMA was established as a self-sustaining agency, the NCAA relied largely on the TSC to fund its statutory regulatory functions. And now in Rivers State, resident of Osuogo Water Pit Estate in Abloma has raised an alarm on the ravaging floods in the estate, which they said has led to destruction of their properties, including household items and electronics. The residents who conducted journalists around the area at the weekend said the flood is caused by an ongoing dredging activities going on at the area. One of the landlords at the area who decided to speak on condition of anonymity accused the company handling the dredging work of blocking the water drainages and canals, making it difficult for water to find an escape route. He said they have called the attention of the King of Abloma to the flood issue, but he has failed to take action on it.

0: If you look at the environment where we are now, every little rain that falls, because there is a blockage of the natural canal, everywhere sinks. Our houses, this is not the first time, we keep running away. That is why we are calling on the government, because we have called the traditional institution of this community. We have called the king, and we have told the king that this is our pain and suffering. And for months, we have heard nothing from the king. Instead, we keep receiving threats from Mr. Labor that he will do his drainages and make sure that we are effectively shut out of the drainage system. And that is a problem, because Mr. Labor is not the government of River State. The canal is there to be opened, but the man has willfully blocked the canal, bringing untold suffering to the people. This is not acceptable in a democracy. He has brought military people to mount his gates and ensure that nobody is able to protest. And the government needs to hear this and come to intervene to help us out of this.
1: The landlord, who further narrated the dangers the flood have caused residents, called on River State government through the Ministry of Environment to call the dredging contractor to order.
0: There is untold hunger because people don't have access to their houses. Electronics, furnitures are all damaged. You can't carry anything. Water that got up to the neck of people in their houses. And we just thank God that there is no casualty at the moment. No one is dead. We've been able to gather every one of them to a place that seems like a refugee camp. So this is the challenge we face here. We are calling on the governor of River State. This man keeps saying that he is working for the governor. Whenever you go to him and confront him, he will say he will bring the governor here to demolish the remaining houses. He will bring the governor here to make sure that we suffer and all that. Is the governor involved in this? Let the governor speak out about Mr. Alabo Kalu. Let us know whether he is behind him. Is the Minister of Environment aware that such a gigantic project is taking place here without an impact assessment report? Or is the impact assessment report implemented or not?
1: Other landlords, including Mrs. Ibiene Orwell, Matthew Alube, and Boma Kane, they also lamented on how the flood has affected them.
2: The company that is dredging here has blocked the canals and the creek that water is supposed to pass to the ocean. And for that reason, the water returns back and is causing serious havoc. Like for me now, my fence collapsed. That's what had entered into my house and properties are damaged.
3: This is how anytime rains fall, we pack our things, we start running up and down and so on until this recent one that happens. And everything we have suffered for has been destroyed. A lot of people slept outside. As I'm talking to you, even yesterday, we have slept like 2 days outside and nobody is coming to ask us what has happened. Nobody is doing anything. Nobody has brought any swan boogie to open the drainage system. This place is called Osowogu Community, an extension of Water Peter State.
4: They say me, I don't back home. I never see this kind of water before. And me, I get newborn baby where they hold for hand. So now the Pekin said, don't they see because of the water, mosquito to come follow, spoil everything for us. So I they beg the government, make him help us, make him come meet us, make him come help us open the drainage for us.
1: When contacted, the King of Abluma said the flood witnessed in the area is not caused by the dredging activities, but caused by the residents, who, according to him, dump heaps of refuse in the drainages, including building on the water canals, on the water channels, I beg your pardon. The king also denied doing nothing about the situation, explaining that already he has spent 350,000 naira and has engaged persons to assist clear the drainages and water canals. Attempt to reach the contractor handling the dredging work has proven abortive, as he was yet to respond to his calls nor reply to messages sent to his phone as at the time of this report. Moving on, River State High Court sitting in Port Harcourt has dismissed a 100-year-old ownership suit instituted by the Osukun community against the Obuama community in Degama local government area. The case marked was struck out by Justice David Bassam on the grounds that the matter had already been decided by a competent court. According to the court, ownership of the disputed Obupri land had been awarded to the Obuama community as far back as 1938. The judge also held that filing the fresh suit amounted to an abuse of court process and accordingly dismissed the case. Counsel to the Obuama community, S.V. Harry, welcomed the judgment and informed the court that he would not seek legal costs against the Osukun community. In his reaction to the judgment, Amayanabo of Turu Sarama Piri Elem Kalabari King Dokubo Asari said there has been judgment back to back on the issue, but the other party refuses to accept the judgment. King Dokubo Asari said the litigation started in 1923 when the West African Court of Appeal in Calabar delivered a judgment in favor of his people.
5: There have been judgment back to back on this issue, but these people refused to accept the judgment that the court had given. This litigation started in 1923. In 1923, we went up to Waka, West African Court of Appeal in Calabar, and the judgment was delivered that the people of Ubikane are settlers on Calabar land, that King Makri one brought them, not that they came, he brought them and settled them on this land. In 1932, they went to court again, and the same judgment was given at the Supreme Court that you people were brought to settle on this land. And with all the cases, apart from two cases, it was the Odekema people of Sokun and Atala that had been taking Calabar people to court.
1: King Dokubo Asare also said the judgment has now identified the real owners of the land. The monarch also maintained that the people of Ubuma has been peaceful and have always shown brotherly love to Osukun since King Amakri the first brought them to settle, insisting that the people of Ubuma will not cede an inch of their ancestral lands to any community.
5: So it is up to them if they want. There's nothing we can do if they don't want. Our own is always to establish our rights as a people. We will not, in the name of peace, give up our rights. That is what they want. And we're not going to stop their unnecessary demand. This is over one century. They've been taking us to court over this land. Over one century. The first case was taken to court in 1923. The final decision at the West African Court of Appeal was in 1925. That same 1925, they were back to court. There was a decision in 1923. 1932, they were in court. There was a decision in 1932. 1935, they were in court. There was a decision in 1935. This is a vicious cycle, and they've continued to manipulate the court processes, going from there and there, spreading propaganda. So it's up to them if they want people. What they want is for us to give up our land to them. We've already given them parts of our land where they are settled.
1: Our correspondent reports that King Asare Dokubo also emphasized that the Calabari people have always followed due process while the matter lasted in spite of numerous provocations. Meanwhile, the senator representing Rivers West Senatorial District at the National Assembly, Ipalibo Hari Banigo, has urged youth to stop complaining but push for the advancement of the society. Banigo spoke at Obuama community in Degema local government area of River State during the graduation ceremony of 140 youth who had completed training in installation and maintenance of lithium iron based street light organized by Office of the Senator. Addressing the beneficiaries, Hari Banigo expressed confidence that the opportunity provided the youth will translate into meaningful development in a larger community.
6: You are the future of this great nation. You will never be left behind. So you need to prepare yourselves too. Prepare yourselves, prepare your talents, prepare your behavior, prepare your character, prepare your faith in God, and move forward. Advance. It's not time to complain. Anybody who didn't benefit from this one will still benefit from another training. Not be so. So please, advancement is where we are going. No complaints again.
1: The facilitator, Prince Billy Gillis Hari, said the training would provide participants an opportunity to change the course of development in their areas. In another development, as part of ways to remember and honor legends who have contributed to the development of the society through high life music, the World Icon Entertainment has come up with an event tagged High Life Legendary Awards. Convener World Icon Entertainment Dr. Barnabas Eberechi Nwagbo at a press briefing during the weekend said the essence of the High Life Legendary Award was to recognize and give back hope to forgotten High Life legends and encourage future generations on the need to embrace High Life music.
7: So, you know, looking at the lives of these men, that if you go to traditional marriages, you go to some events, their music are being played everywhere. You find out that, I mean, they require a better life. Because at the time they were doing their music, there was no streaming, There was no internet as it were to be able to Spotify and all of these things to be able to generate funds for them. And it's almost like they are living but then forgotten. We decided to come up with an idea where their music will be remembered again. And by remembering them, they will find a new life. Like last year, what we did at the end of the day, we were able to also affect them, giving them, we gave them Christmas packages and also give them HMOs, welfare packages and stuff. So, you know, that's those are the reasons why we decided to come up with this idea.
1: The co-convener, World Icon Entertainment, Barrister Churchill, and the state coordinator of the group, Olumati Isaiah, further spoke on the reasons of the project and the need to preserve culture through high life songs.
8: Well, beyond the award night, I think that culture is very transient. It's easy for us to lose culture at a time or after a while. It's natural. But the beauty of culture being transient, and when it has to do with the intelligence of us as human beings, is our ability to capture it, preserve it, and make it tourism value. That's the way we can hand it over to another generation, make it economically useful as part of our history.
9: You know, we have a long list of legends who played the high life in the past, who made our childhood memorable. So we had 12 on our list last year. So we now decided, since it's going to be a yearly event, it's not one-off thing, so we decided this year we'll have about 4.
1: Event organizer Ndudi Ebo, during his speech, gave details of the event, including the date, time, venue, and names of awardees.
10: We're doing it at AUI. The event is on the 9th of August at AUI. The time starts by 4 o'clock. That's red carpet. The legends we are awarding this year is Oliver Liko. We are awarding Victor Olaya. And we are awarding Orientals Brothers. So we are bringing some art also to celebrate and appreciate the music. So we're bringing Casey. We have Casey on board. We have Oyegu on board. We have Peter the Rock, Wednesday the Catchy. We have Kill Baba. We have Akpanokon. And we have AJTT. We also hope to have more acts on board.
1: Ebo said, apart from the award honors, the awardees are also expected to enjoy free healthcare services, holiday gifts, and other welfare packages. Recall that the events will be held on the 9th of August by 4 p.m. at the EUI Event Center, GRA Phase 2, Port Harcourt. Former Senate President and Chairman of the African Democratic Congress, Senator David Mark, Chief John Odigi Oyegun, and former Oyo State Governor Ogbeni Rauf Aregbesola were part of dignitaries who visited the residence of the ADC Vice Presidential candidate Chibuike Rotimi Amaechi to condole with him on the demise of his mother, late Mary Amaechi. NDC presidential candidate Peter Obi was also part of the dignitaries that visited the Port Harcourt home of the former governor and transportation minister, Rotimi Amaechi. Meanwhile, President Bola Tinubu has expressed deep sorrow over the death of Mary Odua Amaechi, mother of former River State governor and minister of transportation, Rotimi Amaechi. Mary Amaechi died at the age of 89. In a condolence message, President Bola Ahmed Tinubu described the late matriarch as a woman of deep Catholic faith, exemplary family values, and unwavering commitment to raising children dedicated to service. He noted that her life was marked by love, sacrifice, kindness, and perseverance, virtues that earned her the respect and admiration of those who knew her. The president urged the bereaved family to take solace in the enduring legacy of faith, dignity, and service that Mary Amaechi left behind for her children and the Catholic Church Society.

0: And now on the foreign scene, Andy Bonham will become Britain's seventh prime minister in a decade, with an entry overflowing with challenges that have trounced his predecessors and little time to mark his mark. The new leader takes over from the unpopular Keir Starmer just 2 years after the outgoing prime minister led Labour to power in a landslide election victory after 14 years of conservative rule. After being mocked by King Charles III to form the next government, Burnham is due to make his first speech on Monday outside 10 Downing Street shortly after Starmer has said his farewells.
1: And now, sports news.
0: And in sports, a Ferran Torres strike deep into extra time secured Spain a second World Cup crown as they overcome Argentina 1-0 at the MetLife Stadium, New Jersey, yesterday. The European champions had created the best opportunities against the 2022 champions, who mainly resorted to spoiling tactics and had Enzo Fernandez sent off just before the game went into extra time. Torres was the hero for Spain when he collected substitute Nico Williams' header to beat Argentina keeper Emiliano Martinez with a powerful shot from close range after 106 minutes. President Donald Trump flew into New Jersey in one of a fleet of helicopters before kickoff, while Madonna, Shakira, Burna Boy, and Justin Bieber performed in the first World Cup halftime show, stretching the break to 27 minutes.
1: Over to Entertainment News.
0: And now on to entertainment's Nigerian Afrobeat star Davido has said he approaches fame differently from many entertainers, attributing his confidence to his upbringing and personal beliefs. Speaking about his personality, Davido said he does not believe in excessively packaging or distancing himself from people simply because he's a celebrity. According to the singer, while many artists are expected to maintain an air of mystery, he considers himself a different kind of person. The award-winning artist also reflected on his upbringing, explaining that he grew up in a large family as the youngest of five children and shared a home with many cousins, an environment he said made him accustomed to always being around people.

Be a part of the news. Send your eyewitness reports on events happening in your area to newsph@megaletrics.com or on WhatsApp at 0906-552-8838. 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Eyewitness Report, news around you.

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1: Oh, it's a comfortable catch.
0: The flick-off in hockey. That takes the light out in Formula One and produces the punches in boxing.
1: One punch power.
0: And not forgetting the kickoff in football.
1: Absolutely glorious, Trebastel.
0: Add a little extra. 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
2: 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Vända bort.

0: A very good morning to you. Welcome to the show, Sports Extra on the Beat, 99.9 FM, the heartbeat of Port Harcourt with Benson Clement. Now, this morning, I want to say a big congratulations to Spain. They are the world champions. And of course, RJ is in the building.
1: Hi, good morning.
0: Good morning, RJ. How are you doing this morning?
1: I'm good.
0: I know you're excited.
1: I'm too excited. Nothing for Messi.
0: Anyways, of course, we'll talk about that on Sports Extra this morning. And not forgetting, the Three Lions of England, they came third. What that man, known as Kimi Antonelli, he made headlines in Formula One. And of course, I have news from the world of athletics

0: 8-minute goal in extra time to hand Spain their second World Cup trophy. Of course, beating Argentina 1-0 on the night. And of course, they are the world champions. So Spain defeated Argentina by 1-0, courtesy of the Barcelona man known as Ferran Torres, who of course scored that late goal in extra time. So everybody wanted Lionel Messi, and of course a lot of persons wanted Lionel Messi to win, but unfortunately it went the way of Spain. Of course, they were efficient and of course effective in all areas, limited Argentina, limited Lionel Messi, and of course they are the world champions. Well deserved, I guess.
1: Yes, well deserved.
0: Okay, now let's talk about the Three Lions. Thomas Tuchel said, that is the England manager, said they had taken their first step in closing the gap on the top football nations after edging a 10-goal thriller against France to finish third at the 2026 tournament. Of course, it ended in favor of the Three Lions. Bukayo Saka, he scored a hat-trick in an entertaining 6-4 win, of course, in the heat of Miami. Anyways, let's take a listen to that man, Thomas Tuchel. Afterwards, I bring you letters, still talking about the FIFA World Cup, the award winners. But right now, let's hear from that man, Thomas Tuchel, the England manager. He's on Sports Extra this morning to talk to us with regards to England finishing third. Like he said, that they are closing the gap on the top teams. Of course, let's take a listen to him.

0: today. We said yesterday, I said we want to close the gap and start today with this match against France, which we did. We put it on our side. So full credit to the team. Next one is Spain. Next gap to close, and from there we go. We love to be in the position of an hunter. We love to be in the position of chasing our competitors, and that's what we will do. Next competition is Nations League. Now is the moment to digest and reflect, and for the players also to be proud. They achieved something historic, and in 7 weeks need to be hungry again.
1: Well, he just said that from the Three Lions of England. Now, let me bring you some facts about what happened yesterday. It seems like a lot of persons from the under 17 to senior level, this Spanish national team side, they've done an incredible job. In fact, they have won an astonishing 16 world and European titles from under 17 to senior level. This is incredible. I'm not talking about England, Spain. But let's now look at what the award winners yesterday. Kylian Mbappe, he became the first player to win the World Cup Golden Boot twice. After, of course, earning the award for top scorer at the 2026 tournament. The France forward netted 10 goals in 8 games to edge out Lionel Messi in the high-quality race. Of course, huge one for that man known as Kylian Mbappe, who was the first man to reach double figures for the World Cup goals since Gerd Müller in West Germany in 1970. Now, of course, it's an incredible feat for that man known as Kylian Mbappe, who is, of course, also now the men's World Cup all-time top scorer with 22 goals, one ahead Lionel Messi. Now, world champions Spain, they swept the rest of the awards, including Captain Rodri winning the Golden Ball as the tournament best player. Of course, an incredible one for that man, Rodri, the Golden Ball Award winner. Now, the Golden Glove went to Unai Simon, the goalkeeper of, Spain. Of course, he was awarded the Golden Glove for best goalkeeper after conceding just one goal in 8 games. Of course, that was against Belgium. Mm-hmm. Now, let's go to the best young player. Pau Kubasi, the defender of Football Club Barcelona, the 19-year-old Barca centre-back, received the award for the tournament's best young player. Well, he was a key figure in the Spanish defence with only conceding once all tournaments. And of course, he restricted Argentina to just 2 shots in the final with none on target. Incredible for that man, Kubasi.

0: congratulations to him. But, you know, talking about Kylian Mbappe winning the award, well-deserved.
1: Well-deserved.
0: Okay, what about Rodri?
1: Rodri, yeah, well-deserved.
0: Well-deserved too.
1: All of them, well-deserved.
0: Okay, well-deserved.
1: As long as there's no Argentina there.
0: Incredible. Okay, let's move on right now to we're still talking sports on the beat 99.fm, the heartbeat of Port Harcourt. Let's talk about the London Games. Let's stay away from football in a beat because Nigeria's man or star boy known as Kayinsola Ajayi, he beat world champion Oblig Saville to finish first in the men's 100 meters at the London Diamond League over the weekend. Ajayi won the thrilling race in 9.84 seconds to equal his national record. Incredible. Now, to tennis, where the awesome foursome of Nigeria's Barakat Quadri, Success Ogunjobi, Kajidat Mohammed, and Itoro Bassey have emerged as champions of the Billy John King Cup Africa Group 3 promotional playoffs. Now, Nigeria finished atop the three-team group after beating host Botswana 2-1 in the final of the tournament to qualify for the Europe and Africa Group 2 for 2027. Nigeria finished atop the pile with 3 wins and 3 losses. Now, Botswana will join Nigeria in the Europe /Africa Group 2 of the Billie Jean King Cup. Now, this is the first time Nigeria will be qualifying for the European or for Europe and Africa Group 2 after flattering in the last 3 editions of the African Group 3 qualifying series. Now, Billie Jean King Cup is the women's equivalent of the men's Davis Cup. The women's are doing great for Nigeria, of course, qualifying. Now, to another tennis story, where Greek star known as Stefanos Tsitsipas won his first ATP title in nearly a year and a half with a 3-set win over Belgian Rafael Collignon at the Swiss Open yesterday. It ended 6-4, 6-7, 6-3. Let's take a listen to that man known as Stefanos Tsitsipas. He's on Sports Extra.
2: Stefanos, congratulations. Like, what an amazing week. You started with a 2-set victory and then you battled yourself through 4 tough 3-setters. Yeah, just share your feelings, please.
3: It's a crazy feeling right now. I survived the marathon. It was a long week. Played some crazy matches in the last couple of days. It's crazy that I got, I think, 3 or 4 in a row in 3-setters. Every single match felt like it would never finish, and somehow I managed to convert it every single time and get to victory today with the same outcome. So couldn't be more blessed, couldn't be more happy. It's been an incredible effort from my side to go out there and do that over again.
0: Well, it just said from Stefanos Tsitsipas, congratulations to him. That takes us now to what's happening in the world of Formula One, where Mercedes Kimi Antonelli reestablished the comfortable championship lead that he had been, of course, eroded in the past 3 races. With victory in the Belgian Grand Prix with teammate George Russell, of course, he crashed out.
4: One, two, three, four, 5 red lights in Spa, and the Belgian Grand Prix is underway. Kimi Antonelli will see the checkered flag first. Kimi Antonelli wins the Belgian Grand Prix. Chased all the way home by Charles Leclerc. The margin 1.9 seconds at the flag. Antonelli with 6 victories in Formula One. 6 victories in Formula One this season. And an enormous lead in the World Championship.
0: 6 wins in 10 races this season. Of course, good one for that man. Kimi Antonelli, who is on Sports Extra.
5: Many congratulations, Kimi. Another very impressive victory for you. What aspects have pleased you the most?
6: I mean, it was a hard-fought race. Pace was a lot higher than practice. And it was not easy because Max in the first team was keeping up. Obviously, Charles at great pace as well on the hards. So it was not easy because also so much deployment difference between all teams, and as well, you know, we were strong in certain part of the track but then weak in others, so definitely was not straightforward, but I'm very happy with it.
0: just said from Kimi. Now let's look at the top seven as regards the Belgian Grand Prix. Kimi Antonelli of Mercedes finished first. Charles Leclerc of Ferrari finished second. Max Verstappen of Red Bull, he was third. Lewis Hamilton finished fourth. Of course, the Ferrari driver Oscar Piastri of McLaren finished fifth. Isaac Hadjar of Red Bull, sixth. And of course, Lando Norris of McLaren, seventh. Let's now talk about football again. This time the Flying Eagles, because a 23-member Flying Eagles squad will depart Nigeria's capital, that is Abuja, today for upcoming West African Union, that is WAFUB 2026 Under-20 AFCON in Cote d'Ivoire. Now, according to tournament schedule, Negeria will begin defense of their regional crown against rivals Ghana on the 27th of July 2026 in Yamoussoukro. Now, subsequent fixtures will see Nigeria face Togo on the 30th of July before a final group game against Burkina Faso. Now, all three games will kick off at 3 p.m. Nigerian time. Now, the two finalists in the upcoming sub-regional qualifying series will secure tickets to the 2027 Under-20 AFCON to be hosted by Ghana. Anyways, Manchester United summer reset got off to a rocky start. The club lost 1-0 to Wrexham in their pre-season opener over the weekend at the Olympic Stadium in Helsinki, Finland. This was Michael Carrick's first official outing as Manchester United manager, and the game doubled as a debut for new signing Andre Santos, who featured for the club for the first time. Michael Carrick is on Sports Extra to talk about the weekend game.
7: As I said before, again, you know, the boys have been, we've been back together kind of a week, properly 10 days or so, but and it was just about, you know, getting through today, to be honest, and looking for some positives, looking for some good things, you knowing that it wasn't going to be perfect, and that's only natural, you know, for the first one. So I think the most important thing, though, is that everyone came through it and in good shape, and no injuries, so we can move on again and take the next step going into the next game next week.
8: Absolutely, and that is a positive. Are there other positives? Andre Santos made his debut. Good to see him, some glimpses of what he can offer us in that midfield.
7: Yeah, sure, yeah. I think there's loads of little positives to take from it. Amin Mason done some really good things and connected really well. And you could see some positives there. I think top end of the pitch, just because it's a weekend, you know, them sharp little movements and them little bright kind of moments that you're looking for, that comes as you progress through the weeks of training. But that is what it is. But I thought there was good signs from, yeah, like you say, Andre first one, and getting in the rhythm, getting in the feel of it again. So it was good to see him in a red shirt.
0: Just said Michael Carrick talking to us on Sports Extra. Anyways, thank you for being part of Sports Extra this morning. I want to say a big thank you to RJ for joining me.
1: Thank you.
0: I know you're still happy that Argentina.
1: I am. Won. I'm too happy.
0: So happy.
1: Too
0: okay.
1: Happy.
0: All right. Now, let me ask you this question.
1: Okay.
0: Spain doing well, but the next World Cup is in 2030.
1: Mm.
0: It will happen in Africa.
1: Oh, really?
0: Spain and Portugal. Now, Spain are the champions.
1: Mm-hmm.
0: Now, they would like to defend the crown on home soil. But for you, do you think Nigeria, the Super Eagles of Nigeria, they stand the chance of qualifying? They've missed out on several occasions as regards the World Cup. What do you think? Do you expect to see Nigeria at the next World Cup?
1: I do expect to see Nigeria. They have the talent. I don't know what they are doing, though. They should be in the next World Cup.
0: Anyways, thank you so much. 6:15 p.m. will be another time. Thank you, RJ. And of course, my name is Benson Clement. Enjoy the rest of your day. God bless you.
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0: Today it is my fault that we're a bit late. The temptation of food got me, and I could not resist. Yes, there's a lot of things I can resist in this life, but you see, I can resist women. I learned that over the years, but you see, food when I'm hungry, it's hard. That's a very hard. That's why I don't like cooking, because it takes too much time, and I'm already hungry. Well, that's torture to me. Hi, this is the Morning Rush on the Beat 99.9, but you already knew that. Everybody has been talking about football. I haven't heard you guys yapping about Mbappe and this and that.
1: Yeah, not yapping, now rest.
0: Okay. We cannot, you understand? We cannot chill.
1: We cannot rest.
2: I mean, Premier League is barely 2 weeks from now.
0: For real football fans, what I like about football is, worldwide, America, they're the ones hosting it right now, so it makes sense why they're so into it. Worldwide, I cannot think of any other thing that can make people even pretend to be interested when it's happening. Like the number of people who pretend watch this entire World Cup as if they were football fans all their lives. And then you now see a lot of the celebrities getting involved. And like,
2: I think probably because this is a country thing. So like everyone wants to support one country.
0: Whether they've not seen
2: a
0: match or not.
3: Even the country you have not been to.
0: That kind of thing. Even having beefs against other countries on one country's behalf when you do not even care about the game. It's interesting to see. It's a phenomenon. It's like Michael Jackson. I like that. Something that unites the world.
1: Yeah.
0: But as it has ended now,
2: that's
0: we go back
2: point.
0: To we're going back to war now. Let's find out. All right, we are going from the BBC, and the first story is, unsurprisingly, victory for football in question mark. Spain beat Argentina to win the World Cup, so Spain triumphed with an extra time goal in a battle of endurance.
2: Clock it.
0: Okay.
1: Beautiful.
0: Now, a lot of people are saying, a lot of people hate watch this match supporting Spain because of the hate that they have for Argentina. Not necessarily
1: Messi.
0: Not just because of him. But also because of the whole racist thing.
2: Yeah.
0: Right, like I don't know now, it's a very weird thing because do you penalize the whole country for what some of their fans did?
2: Not even some of their fans. I think there was even one footballer. He had a red card yesterday, by the way.
0: Oh, yeah, the footballers
2: and everybody
0: too.
2: They were so excited because he made like a racist hand gesture or something.
0: Why they can't resist, I don't even know. But you know, these are the kind of things, I feel like one of the ways that they're going to probably hit them is they're not going to let them host for a while, if probably ever. And that should probably hurt. Because hosting the World Cup, I would wish that Nigeria would be able to do that one day.
1: Honestly,
2: well, today I heard that Africa is going to be part of the hosting
0: I don't like this sharing thing. I believe it should just be one country. Because like I can imagine a logistics nightmare for people who really wanted to watch the matches.
2: Yeah, yeah.
0: You're going to Canada, you're going to America. You can only pick one.
2: You're going to Mexico.
0: You're going
2: places.
0: Must be nice to be rich,
2: yo.
0: Yes,
2: it must be really nice. Don't worry, in 4 years now, I'm going to go to all the countries. From my mouth to God's ears.
0: Amen to that. Speak it. You never know. U.S. soldier killed and one injured after Iranian attack in Iraq. Now, the U.S. military reports another death a day after two of its soldiers were killed in Jordan.
2: I mean, we go through
3: this every... This is the first time I'm hearing that a U.S. soldier got killed, though. Since we've been reading.
0: That is a fact.
3: It's the first time I'm hearing. I think it's the best time for us to sing One Love for them. Let's get together and
2: feel all right. Please, can we stop this?
0: I mean, this is the time for a new We Are the World song. Mm-hmm. If only everybody would stop beefing and come together and make one of those unity songs. It's a bit nice.
3: Michael Jackson did.
0: Thousands of cockroach protesters to march towards India's parliament. The Delhi police, however, have said the protesters do not have permission for the march. I don't think it's actual roaches. You know?
2: It has to be. Maybe they're
3: calling people roaches now.
2: They're calling
3: people roaches, really.
2: An army of roaches.
0: That's cold. I still don't think that's how deep it goes, but the story is not opening. Everybody's afraid to die. Struggle to recruit soldiers in Ukraine turns violent. Well, duh. So aggression against recruitment officers has become increasingly threatening, police say. And it's one of those situations where the feminists are just keeping... Men are being drafted,
2: but
0: women
2: are
0: allowed to
2: leave.
3: It's always been like that.
0: But why? You all want equality. You can't pick and choose.
2: Let men go to
3: the equality. You know, they always say something, that women are the weaker vessel.
0: Lol.
3: So allow them to stay at home and chill.
0: Somebody is out there cussing you out
2: please.
0: For saying that.
2: No, please.
3: No, they always
2: say. I will go to war. If I was in Ukraine and they were only drafting the men, I would be so angry.
3: But why go to a war where you don't even see the beginning from the ending? They are scared for themselves.
2: Even the men are scared.
3: It's just normal that they are scared. So
0: it's a choice. It's not a choice that you have. You know, whether or not you like what's going on, whether or not you like the conflict, if you're drafted, you're drafted. Which is one of the things that they're saying, you know, if you want to be equal, why are the women allowed to leave? They can hold a gun, they can take a bullet. You know,
3: at home.
2: Why can you just draft people?
0: That's how a nation works.
2: No.
0: That's how a nation works. You just hope it never comes to that, because when they're done with the men, like, who do you think is next? Oh, well, yeah, with the young, they'll start going younger.
3: For the younger boys.
0: And when that's all done, then, you know, they finally... The battle of estrogen. Russia launches major ballistic missile attack on Ukrainian cities. Tate brothers arrested in U.S. after further U.K. charges take total to 59 charges.
2: Yeah, I saw this. People were so excited in the comment section. I didn't get why.
0: I don't get why either. I don't get the hate. I understand that they are polarizing figures when it comes to what they talk about. But then again, a lot of people on social media are polarizing figures when it comes to what they talk about. They are more of the whole empowering men in a more, should I say, extreme measures. I don't know why there's a lot of extremes. Extreme feminists, extreme, I don't know what these guys are. Okay. Extreme.
2: I get why now.
0: Yeah. They are really down that road.
2: They're
0: in the same, what's that dude that has a, I don't know why he calls it a university, but it's some sort of streaming thing. Gege. Yeah.
3: Gege University.
0: Along that lines. But they go a lot deeper. All right, 7:45, we shall be back on the other side of some of this and some of that. And some music by Chocolate City called Tonight. When I say Chocolate City, you know what I mean. It's a Voltron force of a bunch of them.
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0: It was an ensemble kind of thing. Energy. I almost said energy. Tonight, the Chocolate City All-Stars, let's just call them that. Featuring Black Bones, Major AJ, Noon Dave, banging on the beats. My name is Alan.
1: I'm RJ.
2: And I'm Giwa.
0: And we are the Jackson... There's just three of us, and we're about to go into Nigerian news. Once again, apologies for starting a bit late. That is my fault. I own that. And we are talking about dollar sales. Dollar sale row. Marketers hold Dangote fuel loading. Federal government steps in. You see, the funny thing, I saw this story, and I just avoided it. Like, throughout the weekend, from Friday down, I was just like, I don't want to know. I feel bad for that, but I feel like I'm echoing how a lot of Nigerians feel. But the upload, we like to keep things as lighthearted as possible, but the truth must be told. So marketers of petroleum products have stated that the loading of fuel has been put on hold at the Dangote Petroleum Refinery following the facility's decision to sell fuel in dollar bills, y'all. So many marketers told The Punch on Sunday that the facility was not even loading its trucks, sparking fear of possible fuel tightness across the country. But the refinery denied the claim, arguing that fuel loading was ongoing within the Legi-based plant. Let them not increase.
1: Because how can you be in Nigeria and be selling...
2: In dollars, we discussed this last week.
0: It's a valid question to ask, but I'm sure they have their reasons. But
1: their
0: I am not ready today.
1: Be that good for
0: I need an economist to explain a lot of Nigeria's things to me.
1: Because you will not go to another country and see them using another currency
0: to sell things. Some countries do. Some countries offer the option of both. A lot of the UAE countries use dollars pretty strongly as well. A lot of the countries who deal with oil majorly have strong ties with dollars, but not this strong though. This is
1: I think on Friday we read that like 60% of Nigerians are poor.
0: It's a little more than
1: and
0: that.
1: 70% of Nigerians are poor. And
0: poorish.
1: Then poorish. Yeah. And then you're selling diesel and fuel in dollars. In dollars.
0: But to the marketers, not to us. But then
1: I
0: again,
1: know, but from the marketers will now want to increase the price.
0: Yeah. Ripple effects.
1: My God.
0: Spain becomes the first nation to hold men's women's World Cup titles simultaneously. Bragging rights, yo. I gotta say.
2: It's their time.
0: They should flex. You know, one day it's gonna be the Super Eagles and the Falcons at some point.
1: Amen.
0: Can I get
1: Amen.
0: You are not a faithful person, Giwa.
2: You're not a patriot.
0: We
2: want Maduka did, please.
1: Maduka is not even our goalkeeper. He's not that strong. He's doing.
2: My heart is just going down
1: rubbish.
2: For them.
0: NDLEA intercepts 1.63 million tramadol pills in cross-border operation. That's a lot of pills.
1: I mean, we heard something like this last week. What's going on? Well, are we now pushing drugs?
0: Yes, unfortunately, from being a country that majorly consumes, we have become a country that is like the hub and also like a distribution point.
1: Oh, my God.
0: And that's not a good thing.
1: It's
0: NDLEA have been on their toes for a bit. So it makes you wonder, like, how much could have gotten in if they were not working so hard?
2: Please, I want to travel. You guys shouldn't do this.
0: Just make sure you don't carry anything for anybody.
2: Yeah? Like you are a criminal.
0: So can you help me carry this thing to my cousin?
1: I can't. Please, don't put this in my crayfish.
0: I'm not saying that people should not help people, but I'm saying, you know, be cautious with the helping. Yeah, but a lot of people probably don't help anymore. It sucks. States pocket 2.37 trillion naira VAT under new tax regime. Tenant dies after disputed eviction at Lagos estate. Ooh. Fake agency scandal. Abbas inaugurates probe panel today.
2: Yeah. Finally.
0: You see these things with the probes and the panels and the...
1: I think they're just wasting time. Yeah, wasting time.
0: But they will waste time. That is a problem. So it's going to, once you hear a panel is going to be set up, it's going to take forever. We have panels that are still going on now.
1: Yeah.
0: After how many years?
2: Honestly.
0: Do they get paid for sitting in panels? I think they do.
1: Of course they do.
0: Diabolical. US recorded zero major security incidents during World Cup, says the FBI. And they were busy, yo. Like, before, I saw some clips towards the end of the ceremony, and they flew the cup in with some choppers and stuff. So, you know, they have to stunt.
2: Yeah, they have to.
0: Yeah, with the show off their military might during a football game. It's an interesting thing to see. But yeah, I like the fact that there was no violence.
1: There was violence.
0: Well, what kind of violence?
1: Well, at the end of the match, then the players started to fight each other.
0: Well, we're not talking about, like, somebody coming with missiles and blowing the place.
2: No, no, no, no, no, no, no, no, no, no, no, no, no, no, no, no, no, no, no, no, no, no, no, no, no, no, no, no, no, no, no, no, no, no, no, no, no, no, no, no, no, no, no, no, no, no, no, no, no, no, no, no, no, no, no, no, no, no, no, no, no, no, no, no, no, no, no, no, no, no, no, no, no, no, no, no, no, no, no, no, no, no, no, no, no, no, no, no, no, no, no, no, no, no, no, no, no, no, no, no, no, no, no, no, no, no, no, no, no, no, no, no, no, no, no, no, no, no, no, no, no, no, no, no, no, no, no, no, no, no, no, no, no, no, no, no, no, no, no, no, no, no, no, no, no, no, no, no, no, no, no, no, no, no, no, no, no, no, no, no, no, no, no, no, no, no, no, no, no, no, no, no, no, no, no, no, no, no,
0: Nothing like that. People fighting at football matches, a daily, it's a regular
1: occurrence. Yeah. But please don't touch my boys next time.
0: Okay, that's fine. Normally, the footballers are hardly ever involved in it. It's usually the fans.
1: No, the footballers.
0: This time around, against
2: each other. Sometimes they do that.
0: But rarely do they actually get in contact with fans. You know, like footballers versus fans.
2: No.
0: Rich people versus rich people.
1: Yeah. I was also excited when Bellingham slapped that like little
0: that? Well, they're all rich on that pitch there.
1: Yes, like, now.
2: I know they are rich, but the way he said it, like, what do you mean? There's some fans that have money. Do you think he needs to fly all the way to that place to watch the football match?
0: Yeah, any fan that has enough money to fly all the way there does not have the strength to run into the pitch to go and fight anybody. Yeah. Do you know how much? Do you know how much to go to that World Cup? That's crazy, yo. Lagos killings, rights group demand whereabouts of prime suspect. Anambra court jails choir master for 25 years for sexual abuse.
2: Good for him.
1: My God.
0: Lasema blames meter power surge for Lagos building fire. That's an electrical fault that was no fault of the people.
1: Mm-hmm.
0: Four nabbed over alleged kidnapping in Anambra. A lot of those
2: Anambra?
0: Cases
2: Anambra coming out today. Light of the nation. What's going on?
0: I don't get it either. Travel agents seek stronger Nigeria Ghana tourism partnerships. Make it more affordable to travel to this place.
1: Mm-hmm.
0: I'm just saying, I don't think you need a visa. You don't need a visa to go there, but you need certain things like one of those vaccinations and such. But I keep thinking to myself, and this is just going to be me sounding like a hater, and partially because I'm a hater to some degree. But if you're going to Ghana, you might as well stay here.
1: That's why I said
0: some hate coming from me, because
1: that's hate. Ghana is wonderful.
0: Like our flashy cousin.
2: Backyard.
1: Flashy cousin. Yeah. Because they are really doing well. I mean, we don't have 24/7 lights.
0: Yeah, we see, we are the richer cousin that has not used the money well.
1: We are poor.
0: Ouch.
2: True.
0: We are just... We are not as creative as most other countries around us.
1: Well, Ghana is a lot smaller.
0: Very creative. Yeah, they are. But they have less money. A lot less money than we do. But they use it a lot
2: really
0: better.
2: Well. I will see once you go there.
0: No, I'm just messing around.
1: Their airport is beautiful. They have 24/7 lights.
2: Have you seen Zanzibar?
1: Oh my God.
0: That's where everybody is going. But I'm just saying, like, when it comes to Ghana, it's just like Nigeria.
1: It's not.
0: But it's just slightly...
2: slightly different.
0: Yeah, because they still have slums. Let's not even kid ourselves.
1: Yeah, they still
0: have... crime. Mm-hmm. You know, they have a lot of... they had the way they talk. But beyond that, you know, why can't they be coming to Nigeria for holiday?
1: I mean, they do come. Who told you they
0: only
1: come?
0: December.
2: They'll be doing that real soon. I think that's
0: why
2: you need about that.
0: All year round, we have other things that people can do. Why should it only be December, only Lagos?
1: I have a feeling I'm going to get married to a Ghanaian man.
0: Why? Out of pure curiosity, why? What part of your body itches for you to know that that's going to happen? Okay. Lagos dump site crisis disrupts waste evacuation. I can only imagine how horrific it must be to have to be in charge of evacuating waste in Lagos.
1: Honestly.
0: Like, it's one of the most populated cities in Nigeria, first of all.
2: Yeah.
0: And it's full of people who don't quite care about how they dispose of that waste.
1: And I heard it's trashy.
0: Unfortunately, it is. It's a reflection of how people are not bothered. It's not my problem until it becomes everybody's problem. iShow Speed performs champions at World Cup final closing ceremony. A lot of this was very, very spectacular.
1: Yeah.
0: So much spectacle attached to everything but the match itself. Like, people talked about the Drake thing, talked about iShow Speed.
2: We kind of forgot
0: BTS and Burna Boy.
1: BTS, please.
0: A lot of people did. A lot of people did. Ike Ebona shares emotional Alex Ekubo memories 2 months after death. Must be tough losing a brother like that, yo.
1: Yeah.
0: 700,000 Naira Ashobi. Ashobi, sorry, I pronounced that wrong. TikTok star Pella, 700,000 Naira, sorry, Ashobi. TikTok star Pella reveals price ahead of wedding to Jarvis. Who is he telling exactly?
1: I don't even know.
2: The people that want to listen.
0: Who is going to buy it? Because I saw
1: people
0: him go
1: to... People are going
0: to
1: buy it.
2: People will buy it.
0: So he has turned it into content then. Is the marriage even real? I question a lot of these things these days.
2: It is real. Real.
1: We don't know that.
2: No, it is. Because I can see the whole visitors
1: paparazzi.
2: Coming in. Not only paparazzi.
0: It could all still be staged.
2: I don't think it's staged. He has paid the bride price already.
0: Could be staged.
2: How is he staged? He's paid for my price.
0: How do we know he actually did? Or we just saw them go there. Exactly.
2: We saw it.
0: We only see online. What your eyes want to see.
2: Allah, don't yes. do that.
0: It's the truth. I am the face of Nigerian boxing. I want to fight Terry G. Lol. That's according to Portable.
1: I just knew.
2: I knew he was the one. Terry G.
0: I would actually give him that because he needs celebrity boxing matches. He is currently, I believe, 2-1. So he's the most successful of all of them. If he beats this guy again, he'll be 3 wins, 1 loss. And that's not a bad record, even though he's not really fighting.
2: I doubt he'll win Terry G.
0: Why?
2: Terry G has his own madness.
0: We all thought Charles Okocha had his own madness. We all thought Charles had his own madness. You know, but then we were surprised. Kata Efe was the maddest of all of them in the end. But yeah, I remember predicting this thing at some point that celebrity boxing was going to become a thing. And I still can't wait for the time when politicians join in. That's when the real money will start flowing out.
1: And that's when I'm going to join
2: in. I can't wait.
1: So I can beat
0: If you have beef with people. Not like that's the thing. It's got to be a politician versus a politician. That's how those things work. You know.
1: What if I'm going to be a politician?
0: Nah, you have to fight an OAP.
2: Exactly. You have to fight an OAP.
0: An OAP or a musician.
1: But what if
0: maybe?
1: I become a politician?
0: Okay, then you
2: Fine,
0: might as well.
2: Then you fight a politician.
0: Yes. How many female politicians are out there?
1: No, I don't want to fight a female politician. I want to fight a male politician.
2: I will not put my money on you.
0: Oh, okay.
1: TV, okay.
2: I'm sorry.
0: You look like you have a glass chin. No offense to you. It's a minute past 8 right now on the Morning Rush. Monday is full of awesomeness, just like every day, and that's because of you. Enjoy your holiday if your holiday has started, and we're going to help you do that with music. Crayon is coming up next. Modupe.

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Bosse.

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Here are a number of safety tips you can use to avoid a one-chance robbery or a pickpocket. 1. 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

0: In the news, the National Emergency Management Agency, NEMA, has urged residents of flood-prone communities across the country to heed early warnings, alert, and relocate to safer locations as the rainy season intensifies. Director General of the agency, Zubaida Omar, warned that the current period of heightened rainfall requires communities at risk to take proactive steps to protect lives and property. NDLEA has intercepted 1.63 million pills of Tramadol concealed in two long trailers and arrested members of a transnational drug trafficking syndicate operating along the Togo-Benin Republic-Nigerian corridor. NDLEA spokesperson Femi Babafemi said an intelligence-led operation led to the seizure of 558,900 Tramadol pills concealed in a truck that entered Nigeria through the same route barely a week earlier. Oyinkin Sola Badejo Okunsonya has emerged as the new president of the Nigerian Bar Association in the association's 2026 national officers election. The chairman of the electoral committee of the NBA, Ahem Ejalam, announced the results following the conclusion of the election, which was delayed by technical challenges and a cyber attack. And now in River State, the River State Governor, Similayi Fubara, has extended his heartfelt condolences to former governor of the state, Rotimi Amaechi, following the death of his mother, late Mary Amaechi. In a statement by the chief press secretary to the governor, Onwukan Zechi, Fubara described the passing of Amaechi's mother as an irreparable loss, not only to her, to her immediate family, but also to River State as a whole. And on the foreign scene, Senegal's president Bassirou Faye has been elected as the new chairman of the ECOWAS Authority of Heads of State and Government. Faye emerged as the new chairman during the 69th ordinary session of the Authority of Heads of State and Government held in Sierra Leone. As well, a 5.1 magnitude earthquake in Andes region of Peru has killed five people. Authorities said the incident has injured 21 people, while few others are still missing. And in sports, as the 2026 World Cup comes to an end, Spanish midfielder Rodri has been named the player of the tournament. Others who received awards are France captain Kylian Mbappe, who won the Golden Boot, Spanish goalkeeper Unai Simon, who won the Golden Glove, and Spanish defender Paul Cabarsi, who won Best Young Player. And entertainment, Nigerian musician Burna Boy has made history with his performance at the first ever FIFA World Cup final halftime show. The Nigerian singer was the only African artist to perform at the show, setting a new record as the first from the continent to grace the World Cup final halftime show. And that's the headline news on the beat. 99.9 FM. I am Jimmy Mfoniso. Good morning.
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0: Vic Tony right there with Slick, S-L-I-C-K. And this is the Beat 99.9, the heartbeat of Port Harcourt. My name is Alan. Yes, okay. I was about to say I'm joined by two creatures here.
1: Okay, you can introduce me then.
0: With their weekend laughs. All right, so it is time for unpopular opinion for the day. Yes. And mine has to do with car hire services. So over the weekend, a person I knew, you know, a neighbor, not a neighbor, but somebody that stays around, was trying to get a cab. So she called the cab comes, and she's lugging out some luggage, right? Mm-hmm. And she goes to the driver, and she's like, why are you not trying to help? Yeah. And his response was, when you enter the car, when you put your luggage in the car, that's when you become my business. And I was like, how dare... Oh, wait. That actually makes sense. If you think about it, because...
1: No, it doesn't make sense.
0: It does, kind of.
1: No, it
0: kind of does, because the ride has not started. You've called for the ride has arrived. It is now up to you to bring your luggage and everything that you plan to put in that ride yourself.
2: No, but it's your car that I'm putting so...
0: Yes, so now technically... As a good Samaritan or being a polite person or a good host, mm-hmm. that person could then come down from the vehicle and help you put your stuff in
1: exactly.
0: the car. But they're not bound to. That's why
1: really?
0: I said unpopular opinion. Really, technically, it's your luggage, it's
2: well,
0: his car.
2: Yeah, they're not bound to.
0: You're not bound
1: well,
0: to.
1: Like, it should help.
2: It's common
1: it
2: courtesy.
1: Help.
0: Only out
1: wrong
0: of courtesy, yes.
1: Out of courtesy, he should do that.
0: But beyond courtesy...
1: No stars for
0: you. The person
1: him.
0: Is not liable for you
2: yeah,
0: until
2: no
0: the ride starts.
1: We won't give him stars.
0: So when the ride starts, anything within the vehicle,
2: but,
0: including
2: well,
0: you.
2: Okay, imagine she was putting her luggage inside the bolt, or, mm-hmm. sorry, inside the cab.
1: The car.
2: Mm-hmm. Yeah. And then she opens his trunk. And then when she wants to close it, she hits it in a way and then it gets pulse or something.
0: Yeah.
2: I mean, what's he going to do? Will it now be his business? I mean, she's not inside the car.
0: Well, she was the one loading the things. So you are still liable for your property until you have loaded it into the car. That was the point that the guy was trying
1: to
0: say.
1: You see the thing about...
0: So if you damage his boot while loading it, you're still going to pay because you damaged it.
1: You see the thing about car hire services here? We tend to imitate what we cannot actually handle.
0: Like what?
1: If you go abroad, they help you put your luggage in the car.
0: Once again, like you pointed out, it's a courtesy thing.
1: Yeah, so why can't you just do that? The pride is
0: not
1: just
0: not everybody
1: too
0: has
1: much.
0: Courtesy.
1: The pride is just too much. If they know they cannot help, then they should not even pick
0: so
1: you up.
0: So what if
1: all?
0: The person comes to help you put your luggage in and damages your bag? Who's liable for that?
1: He is. But you know, somehow, like when I was going to camp, the driver spoiled my box. Mm-hmm. But because I was going to camp, he didn't do anything about it. I carried my sports box and I didn't hold him.
0: Because you are one of these few
1: but
0: people in this life
1: why,
0: that
1: do you
0: we
1: know
0: have.
1: Why I didn't even
2: no,
1: shout?
2: No, because
1: he was helping.
2: React, but there's nothing.
1: Yes,
2: I know
1: he
2: them.
1: Was just helping. That was
0: see,
1: why I didn't
0: see,
1: even
0: that's the beautiful
1: hold him
0: thing.
1: To it.
0: You have sense. Let's now factor in that a lot of Nigerians, they possess that sense, but they don't display it. So the driver is also worried that, okay, I don't want to be liable for something that has nothing to do with me. Who sent you to bring 17,000 bags and come? My job is to drive you with those bags from this point to that point.
1: If the bag gets pulled, it's a mistake.
0: Okay. Like I
1: it
0: said,
1: was by accident.
0: It depends on the person that you're riding
1: so
0: with. Some people will not see it that way.
1: Then you're wasting your time because that bag cannot even get fixed that minute.
0: So
1: you
0: like,
1: want to catch a flight and then you're talking about your sports bag. No.
0: So you meet a driver and the driver refuses to load the bag. Would you be upset about that?
1: I will be upset.
0: Would you be upset, RJ?
2: I will be, but since I'm so petty, I would like take like 30 minutes just to load the bags inside the car.
0: And
1: well,
0: can
1: your time
0: the trip,
1: hasn't
0: yeah.
1: started.
2: Yeah,
1: anyways.
2: He can
1: like
2: cancel
1: he
2: it. And when he cancels it, I'll still take another 30 minutes to
1: he
2: bring it out.
1: He hasn't started the trip anyway. So yes, you can waste all the 30
2: yeah.
1: minutes.
0: So yeah, my unpopular opinion, you are planning to go somewhere. First of all, have all your bags ready to be put in the vehicle, first of all. Because there's also that whole, the vehicle is there and you're going in and out of your house to bring your things. Like the person's time is also going. People forget that these cab drivers are human beings too.
1: We know, but
0: everybody's
1: to make it faster,
0: time is,
1: why can't you just help?
0: That is mm-hmm. true. That is true. But to hold it against somebody to help, that's another problem too.
2: Oh, it's
1: well,
2: not his right.
1: Did she speak to the driver about it?
0: A bit, yeah. And she was like, yeah, and that's why he had to explain to her that, yo, your bags, your problem. When you put them in my car, my problem and your problem.
2: I will cancel the
1: for
2: ride.
1: A car hire.
2: There was a ride I had once, and then he came, and then I wanted to. He was just being so mean. He was like, "Where are you going?" And I was like, "Oh, just this is the place I'm going to, and I'll call the person so you can talk to the person better. I don't know the place really." And he was just so mean about it. And I was already inside the car. We are not even, like, we are still in my street. And I was just like, Oga, let me calm down. Because imagine, we are just still in my street. And this is already...
1: The pepper body is just too much.
2: No, let me calm down.
1: Most can be very funny, honestly.
0: Well, human beings can be funny generally. Yeah, let's put it that way. Dreaming by Majesty Lynn coming up next. That was my unpopular opinion. I'll be hearing from the ladies here what their own unpopular opinions might be about some other things. And maybe you as well. What is your unpopular opinion about something that probably goes on every other day? 008-548-5999. Once again, 008-548-5999.

0: Hubby Dub Otaka. We have great music and we also have great popular opinions coming at you. My name is Alan.
1: I'm RJ.
2: And I'm Giwa.
0: Yeah. And another unpopular opinion. It is possible for a song to be really, really good and for somebody to still not like it.
1: Mm-hmm.
0: So don't be offended if people don't like things that you like. That doesn't mean that the things you like are not good. It just means it's not for them.
1: Yeah.
0: Mm-hmm. We live in a world where everybody wants everybody to like everything
1: the
0: they
1: same
0: like.
1: Thing, yeah.
2: You don't need to use your opinion on me.
0: Yes, diversity. Why can't we think separately? Now, another unpopular opinion coming straight from me, yes, and I come from an era where bad things were done secretly and secret things were done secretly as well. We live in an era of too much information.
1: TMI.
0: Yes.
1: Why do I feel like this is directed at me?
0: No, not you.
2: Not just you. Not even people don't gatekeep things anymore on the
0: internet. Something should be gatekept.
2: Yes.
0: Now, one thing that I feel should always be hidden, I am against making videos of people while you guys are doing, you know, the spicy tango, the naughty things that adults are supposed to do. Now, Tiwa Savage has come out to say that that video of her that leaked, that apparently it wasn't an accident, that apparently the guy leaked it as part of a dare.
1: Oh, really?
0: Yeah, and we wouldn't know any other story apart from what we're told, so we don't know for a fact. At certain points in time, it also came out that she released it intentionally because it was a publicity stunt, which would have been ridiculous. But then again, these days, with the attention Olympics that everybody's doing, it's not that difficult as well. So that is my opinion. Too much information. Some things should be kept private. You're doing your thing, do it. Don't make a video. If you must make a video, why keep it? That's another question. What are you keeping it for? What is your future reference for that thing? What is the purpose behind that? And then also, to all the influencers and the people who come out and unprovoked, just tell us about their personal lives. There's one particular dude. I didn't even... I just heard you guys whispering about it now. And I came across it completely by accident. And I'm like... Yo,
1: TMI.
0: Like, even with a nuclear warhead to my head,
2: I would never say that. Honestly,
0: but you have people going on blogs now. I mean, whatever happened to talking about your career or talking about your movies that you're making? Why do you gotta have to talk about your personal life all the time?
1: But we still talk about those things.
2: I feel like it's because he was being questioned. Yeah, people were calling him out to talk about what happened between you and this particular person, and then
0: he giving this answer has done nothing.
2: He just kept quiet and didn't say anything.
0: So please keep a lot of this information to yourself. A lot of things that we reveal these days to the world should not be revealed to the world. Even conversations among friends that are full of all the nastiness and all the condescension and all the insults, we all do it. Yeah, that's the truth.
1: We'll try our best.
0: But why bring those personal conversations to the forefront? This also goes with musicians who have been calling each other out on podcasts mostly. You see, we don't do that in radio here. We don't encourage you to, you know, slander anybody or anything like that. We just want to hear about you and your work. Mm-hmm. But these guys want to turn your life into content. And I don't, that's just a problem.
1: So publicity.
0: it ain't even right at all. So please limit the amount of information you reveal to the public. Leave the amount of information you reveal to the world.
1: Yeah.
0: Are you feeling guilty? Are you feeling...
1: No! Because I'm still going to do it anyway.
0: You know, if the shoe fits, wear it as a cap.
2: Wear it.
0: Yes.

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0: Steve Lacy, and that one's called Doom. 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Do not forget, our radio is interactive, so go follow us at the Beat 999PH. We got videos, we got challenges, we got music, and we got RJ and Giwa as well.
1: Yes.
0: So if you like looking at pretty things, go to our Instagram. You're going to see a couple of them. And I'm not just talking about myself. Yes. I had to put that in there.
2: You
0: shameless
2: flatter yourself.
0: I do, if I don't, because, you know, like, I can understand being confident and giving yourself a pat on the back every once in a while, as long as you don't drown yourself in your own Kool-Aid. You know, encourage yourself once in a while.
3: Let's drown ourselves in our Kool-Aid.
0: Yeah, that will lead you to the land of delusion, and nobody likes that. Nah, Delulu is
2: Delulu
0: not...
2: Delulu is the Solulu.
0: It's not. Now, speaking of Delulu, is a nice segue right there. Now, how many times have you ever seen a celebrity doing something and you're like, huh, I can't believe this person does that. Like doing something so regular, so random, and you're like, oh, you're a celebrity. You're not supposed to be in the market pricing tomato.
2: Oh, really?
0: Things like that. Yes.
2: I don't think of...
1: How about the ones that cook on the highway?
0: What for exactly?
1: Sarah Martins, I think she was doing that at one time. You're like, everyone's like, yeah, an actress, why are you cooking there?
0: Okay, I think she did that for charity.
1: But she was doing it out of charity, though, yeah.
0: No, that was a different thing. That was performative. Now, we're talking about actual celebrities living actual regular lives.
2: Well, they are regular people.
0: But we often don't treat them like that. And because of what they do, there's the expectation that everything about them is going to be extraordinary. But as time progressed, I started to understand more and more, and actually to feel for a lot of the celebrities, because a lot of them have to try very hard to keep up appearances.
1: Keep up appearances.
0: So like, people expect you to be rich, so you have to look rich. Here in Nigeria, me that likes wearing clothes over and over and over again, what kind of life would that be? You know, like, so it's that. And then you now realize a lot of these celebrities, particularly from Nollywood, are leaving Nollywood to take what you would call regular jobs. Mm. You have a bunch of them who have joined the army abroad. What's wrong with Nigerian army here? But I won't get into that. You have the ones who have started businesses and have gone fully into the businesses. So the next question is a lot of this superstar lifestyle just an act? Is it just performative? Because when you see, like, you expect that, okay, I've had a situation where I really needed money once. And I knew this guy was a musician. Very, very big guy, popular guy at all at that point. So I'm like, yo, hey, bro, what's up now? Yeah, you know, I got this thing I need to do. I was wondering if you could help me out. He's like, bros, you know how broke me I be? I have this. I'm like, and his countenance just changed. I'm like, this is somebody I was all like, yeah, what's up? You know, suddenly, he's all like, oh, boy, nah, man, if you know how much I spent, yeah, nah. I'm like, okay, so I was wrong then. Yeah. This brother might actually have, he mentioned how he had a wife with kids, and he now had a baby mama with a kid coming up and all that. I was telling me all his problems, and I was just like, okay. My life seems very straightforward right now. I have just one problem. Okay. You seem to have seven. So I think I'm going to leave it at that. So there's the illusion. And here in Nigeria, we fall more for the illusion of wealth than the actual wealth itself. Mm-hmm. Somebody just has to look influential or rich. And you see people falling all over there. Chairman, boss, you know.
1: Yes.
0: But you know that you have more money in your wallet or your account than that person. I wish I could look that fly. Like, you know, that illusion of it. But now then that means, how sustainable is it when a lot of our celebrities cannot stay, you know, cannot maintain that status? Where are we getting it wrong? How come all the money that they're supposed to be making is not going to them? Or are they wasting it?
2: They're
0: or are we being lied to?
2: They're probably using it to keep up appearances.
0: To keep up appearances. Like, or are they lying to us? Because recently we also found out that Nollywood actors do not make, some of them don't make up to $1 million per role. And I'm talking Naira. So you're getting like 500K for a movie role, 300K, 350. And everybody expects you to show up in the Benz. How are you going to fuel that Benz? It's things like that. It's the performative thing. In the music industry, I've seen several cases. I've seen a musician who nobody knew, but he had at least 7 bouncers with him. And I was confused about that. And why are you spending money you don't have yet on a lifestyle that you're not living? You know, only to at some point in time, go back to along.
1: Then you just start checking on the roads.
0: So yes, the illusion of wealth and celebrity status. Recently now with social media, we're beginning to see more and more behind the veil.
1: Yeah, and behind the scenes.
0: And I kind of like it and I don't like it, because I loved the mystery behind celebrities at some point. But now that mystery is gone, a lot of them are not very interesting. If you really, really think about it and look at their lifestyles, you'd be like, Hey, I'm more interested in this guy.
2: I don't I feel like
1: we're just interested in their roles.
0: Their role and what they do.
2: I feel like a lot of people are not really interested in them.
0: No, they're not.
2: Yeah.
0: It's just a flashy thing that they did. Yeah, or that they do. Beyond
1: enjoy
0: that.
1: Enjoy the movies that they make or
2: and
1: something.
2: And then just talk about it. It's not like if I see the person, I want to
1: be overly.
0: We don't really do that here. And I like that about Nigerians.
2: Jump around.
0: I've seen Nigerians farms and, you know, mob people. Jamaic, they did that once.
2: Yeah.
0: But more often than not, people would just be like, ah, see that celebrity. See him.
1: Yes.
0: And life goes on.
1: Like that guy that just passed Davido. Davido was in an elevator and he just passed Davido.
2: That's something like, I feel like I could do.
0: I could do it just because. Because there was this influencer, a comedian that I went to hail once. I'm like, hey, yo, I'm a big fan of your work and everything. Yeah. And the reaction he gave me, in my mind, I'm like, never again. Never, ever, ever
2: one
0: again.
2: One experience can change all the experiences.
0: No, if now I will see a celebrity I like from this time, but, oh, hey, what's up? But to walk up to you, unless I'm really a fan. And I like that guy's stuff. I followed him immediately after that. I'm like, he'll survive without me. But it's not me he's going to use to play like that.
2: True,
0: now, speaking of playing, Rukmani and Boj, this is her confession. She's a serial kisser.

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0: In the news, civil rights group SARAP has fired a warning shot at the National Assembly over the Nigerian Data Protection Amendment Bill 2026. In a July 18th letter to Akpabio and Abbas, SARAP called the bill a backdoor attempt to gag social media. Sponsored by Senator Ned Nwoko, the bill would force tech platforms to open offices in Nigeria or risk being shut down in 30 days. Meanwhile, petroleum product retailers and marketers have said Nigerians may soon begin buying petroleum motor spirits, PMS, automotive gas oil, AGO, and other refined petroleum products in United States dollars if the federal government does not restore the Naira for crude deal with Dangote Refinery. Petrian President Billy Gillis-Harry said discussions on the Naira for crude deal should be concluded promptly so that ordinary Nigerians do not suffer the consequences. And now in security, students were killed after Islamic State West African Province, ISWAP, terrorists attempted to abduct students of the Federal Government Girls College, FGGC, Monguno, Borno State, in the early hours of yesterday before troops of the Northeast Joint Task Force foiled the attack and rescued all 46 students. The acting media information officer of OPHK, Captain Mohammed Goni, said the rescued students received immediate medical assessment and appropriate care. And in River State, residents of Osuago Water Pit Estate in Obloma have raised an alarm on the ravaging floods in the estate, which they said has led to the destruction of their properties, including household items and electronics. The residents who conducted journalists around the area at the weekend said the flood is caused by an ongoing dredging activities going on at the area. And on the foreign scene, Ishmael Elmayo Zambada, founding leader of the legendary Samoloa cartel, will be sentenced in New York today. A ruling expected to send Mexico's last old drug lord to prison for life. After a journey from poor farm worker to one of world's most powerful and wealthy criminal bosses, Zambada was arrested at a U.S. airport in July 2024. And in sport, a teenager has died and several others were injured after a fountain collapsed during celebration of Spain's World Cup victory in Western Spain. Local authorities say the incident occurred as fans gathered to celebrate the country's triumph with emergency services responding to the scene. And now in entertainment, Nollywood actress Annie Edibia has dismissed rumors suggesting she has reunited with her estranged husband, music star Innocent Edibia, popularly known as Tubaba. The actress addressed the speculation in a post shared on social media today, on Monday, indicating that videos foiling the claims were old and being misrepresented. And that's the headline news on the Beats, 99.9 FM. I am Jimmy. Mfoniso, good morning.
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4: The Economic and Financial Crimes Commission, EFCC, has dismissed a viral social media claim alleging that it is secretly recruiting personnel, describing the information as false. In a post shared on its official X account today, the anti-graft agency warned members of the public against falling for the misinformation. Moving on, four police officers have been detained by the Federal Capital Territory Police Command for allegedly extorting 53,000 naira from the chairman of the Independent Corrupt Practices and Other Related Offences Commission, Musa Aliyu, during an illegal stop-and-search operation in Abuja. Briefing journalists in Abuja, FCT Commissioner of Police Ahmed Sanisu described the officers as thieves unfit to wear the police uniform. Meanwhile, a federal high court in Abuja has granted bail to the national president of Miyeti Alakota Corps, Alhaji Bello Bodejo, at 2 billion naira, with two sureties in the like sum. Bodejo is being prosecuted by the Economic and Financial Crimes Commission for allegedly laundering $2.63 million. In the meantime, the senator representing Rivers West Senatorial District, Ipalibor Banigo, has urged youths to stop complaining but push for the advancement of the society. Banigo gave this during the graduation ceremony of 140 youths who had completed training in installation and maintenance of lithium-ion-based streetlights in Obuama community, Degema local government area, organized by the Office of the Senator. On the foreign scene, outgoing British Prime Minister Keir Starmer left Downing Street on Sunday, saying he was leaving the country stronger and fairer as he stepped down to make way for Andy Burnham. Shortly after, King Charles III formally appointed Burnham as Britain's new Prime Minister following Starmer's official resignation. In sports, Spain have become the first nation in football history to simultaneously hold the FIFA Men's World Cup and FIFA Women's World Cup titles. FIFA announced the milestone in a post on its official X handle on Sunday, following Spain's 1-0 victory over Argentina in the 2026 FIFA World Cup final in New York. And in entertainment, Nollywood actress Destiny Etiko has revealed that she lost 5 million naira after placing a bet during the 2026 FIFA World Cup final, saying the experience has discouraged her from gambling again. The actress disclosed this in a post shared on her Instagram handle shortly after the conclusion of the World Cup final between Spain and Argentina. And that was the headline news. I am Sonia Edwin. Thank you for listening. Good afternoon.
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0: Nigeria and the United Kingdom have agreed to strengthen their security and defense partnership, expanding cooperation in counterterrorism, cybersecurity, maritime security, intelligence sharing, and the fight against fraud and illicit finance. The commitment was outlined in a communique issued after the fourth UK-Nigeria Security and Defense Partnership Dialogue held at the Office of the National Security Advisor in Abuja on June 23rd and 24th, 2026. Moving on, Nigeria Labour Congress President Joe Ajaero says the union will begin a nationwide campaign for a review of the national minimum wage while pushing for a national minimum pension for retirees. Speaking at the inauguration of the Godwin Abumisi Pensioners Legacy House and Multipurpose Hall in Abuja, Ajaero said organized labor would no longer seek higher wages for workers without also demanding better welfare for pensioners. Away from that, the African Democratic Congress in River State has criticized the State House of Assembly for failing to begin deliberations on the 2026 budget 1 week after Governor Osimhenlai Fubara presented it. ADC spokesperson Chizi Engi accused the lawmakers of focusing on trivial issues instead of the budget, arguing that their actions show they are not committed to the state's development. Meanwhile, the management of the University of Port Harcourt has dissolved all student union government activities in the institution with immediate effect. In a memorandum signed by the Dean of Student Affairs, Geoffrey Nwoke, the university also directed all elected student leaders to relinquish union property and appear before an investigative panel to account for their stewardship. On the foreign scene, President Donald Trump says the latest strikes by the U.S. that hit Iran were in honor of three U.S. soldiers killed in recent days, two in Jordan and one in Iraq. In the early hours of today, U.S. Central Command said it had launched a new wave of strikes for the ninth consecutive night as explosions were heard across Iran. In sports, the Italian Football Federation has reportedly opened talks with Pep Guardiola over becoming the next head coach of the Italy national team. According to reports, the Federation's technical director, Paolo Maldini, and advisor, Leonardo, traveled to Barcelona where they held a three-day meeting with the former Manchester City manager in an attempt to convince him to take the job. And finally, in entertainment, Canadian rapper Drake has lost a $1.5 million bet worth more than 2 billion naira after Argentina suffered a 1-0 defeat to Spain in the final of the 2026 FIFA World Cup. The Grammy Award-winning musician had placed a wager on Argentina to beat Spain in Sunday's final. And that was the headline news. I am Sonia Edwin. Thank you for listening.
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I'm gonna tell you, I'm gonna tell you.

0: I'll be the fracker of B989 FM. Welcome to another Monday. Yeah, see, I want to say this and I want everybody to hear it as well. See, another day needs to be added to the weekend.
1: Yes.
2: I second that.
0: You second that, right?
2: Yeah.
0: I mean, see,
2: the weekend went by so fast.
0: I kid you not. It happens really fast now. I don't know why. Mm-hmm. Is it because I probably don't work weekends anymore? Yeah, I mean, it was still. Weekend. I mean, it used to be a very long weekend when I'm working weekends, but now it just goes by really fast. Once it starts raining, it's night already. Once it starts raining again, it's night again.
2: And the sky will just be very dark.
0: Yo. Yesterday was Sunday. I'm like, now. But look at today being Monday. It's just what?
1: It's still Monday.
0: Still happy to break it up. B9959. Hi, good evening. Welcome to another wonderful edition of the Drive Time Show. My name is Malachi.
1: I'm RJ.
2: And I am Giwa.
0: Yeah, still have them there with me. And let's something, in case you probably didn't hear the song, we play Mashe by Tiwa. Timaya, rather. And Mashe means don't do. So at this point, if there's one thing I would advise anybody out there, don't steal. Please don't do it. We are begging you.
1: Rethink your decision before you steal.
2: We'll see different punishment styles.
0: Oh my goodness. There's nothing. See, everybody in their area now, I feel like everybody's now looking for anybody that steals.
2: Yes. Looking for...
0: Everyone is now like a vigilante, looking for who's...
1: If it's not even your street, they steal from you.
2: It's almost as if everybody has ideas. Let's do this one. Let's do that one.
1: Because for one person. Imagine pepper that is so expensive now.
2: And you're feeding it
1: to people.
0: To eat.
1: No.
0: That's unfair. I kid you not, yeah? Let's just not know at this point. If you're thinking it, rethink it, right? Rethink it. If it's that bread, eat it like that too. Don't go and steal beans. Because trust me, they might just give you...
1: They might give you raw beans to chew. Like two custard buckets.
0: Oh my God. And people will not say, oh, maybe he was hungry. That's why Nigerians... Nah. They'll be like, punish him.
1: Everybody is angry. Everybody is angry this period.
0: Yeah, and I'm very sure you all had like an amazing weekend. Well, if you did, do also let me know. And also, tell us what the traffic looks like out there. The number is
2: 0808-548-5999.
0: Yeah, 0808-548-5999. Let's go back to great music. Here's one coming from AG Baby. It's a beat 9.9. My name is Mal.
1: I'm RJ.
2: And I am Giwa.

Their egos are threatened, they really should cherish. Too many excuses, I don't want to hear it. Don't call it a patio, terrace.

Davido, I'm not even 11. I'm right here on the beat 99.9. My name is Mal. Give me that thing. It's the title of the song. I don't know what thing they're asking for, but I really don't know what to call this guy. Is he not even 11 or number 11? But he's not even 11 on social media. That's what he goes by. It's the beat 99.9. My name is Mal, guy. But yeah, you can call me Mal. And this right here, still the Drive Time Show. And at the top of the hour, we'll be having the world news and Sonia Edwina will be here to give us update on that particular one right on here. But don't forget, let us know what the traffic looks like in your various locations and tell me what song you want me to play for you. 0808-548-5999. Rock me gentle. Olamide Badu coming right up.

now the news in full. Former Vice President Atiku Abubakar, the African Democratic Congress presidential candidate, has alleged that President Bola Ahmed Tinubu's administration concealed a 12.8 trillion naira allocation in Nigeria's 2026 budget. In a statement issued today by his spokesperson, Frank Shaibu, Atiku claimed the funds were hidden under the service-wide vote. He described the 2026 federal budget as the most brazen assault on transparency and fiscal responsibility in Nigeria's democratic history, alleging that 84% of the budget is concentrated in just 10 ministries, departments, and agencies, with 12.8 trillion naira warehoused under the service-wide vote in the Ministry of Budget and Economic Planning. Moving on, four police officers have been detained by the Federal Capital Territory Police Command for allegedly extorting 53,000 naira from the chairman of the Independent Corrupt Practices and Other Related Offences Commission, Musa Aliyu, SAN, during an illegal stop and search operation in Abuja. The FCT Commissioner of Police, Ahmed Tanisu, disclosed this today while briefing journalists in Abuja, describing the officers as thieves who had no business wearing the police uniform. According to him, the officers mounted an unauthorized checkpoint after leaving their respective duty posts and extorted the ICPC chairman without knowing his identity. He said the ICPC boss was forced to withdraw 53,000 naira through a point-of-sale operator and even paid the transaction charges before the officers shared the money among themselves.

0: Atlanta State News. Old students of the C School Isaka and some concerned citizens of Isaka have sent a petition to the River State House of Assembly calling on the House to repeal the law setting up the Sports Institute Isaka. Recall that the government C School Isaka in Okrika local government area, which was established by the then military administrator, Dieter Spiff, was changed into the River State Sports Institute on May 31, 1988, by the then military governor, Colonel Anthony Upor, retired, altering its original focus from marine engineering and seamanship to a sports academy. Presenting the petition on the floor of the assembly on behalf of the petitioners, Honorable Linda Stewart, representing Okrika constituency, said bringing back the Sea School Isaka would not only position River State as a maritime hub, but would provide manpower in the marine sector and provide a training ground for youths who would want to take a career in maritime.
1: He disappeared was to replace River State being a maritime state in the forefront of new economy. 15 years before today, that new economy has become the top of the town. That was the vision. And Mr. Speaker, there is no other school like this. And so if Rivers Indians need to choose maritime as their profession, they do not have anywhere around us to start on the secondary level. So Mr. Speaker, the All Students Association, I appeal to the House to please bring back this school in Isaka. Their petition, they say, matters because it will restore
0: Speaker of the House, Martin Amewole, while speaking shortly after the petition was presented, committed the petition to the House Committee on Public Complaints and Petitions. In the meantime, management of Ayers Energies Limited appeared on the floor of the River State House of Assembly today. Their appearance followed an invitation by the House threatening to issue a warrant of arrest if they failed to. Ayers Energies was petitioned for alleged anti-labor practices, but had failed to honor invitations by the Committee on Public Petitions. The chief executive officer of the company, however, did not appear, but it was gathered he sent a letter to the House for excuse. Subsequently, following a motion by the deputy majority leader, Linda Stewart, the company management was sent back to the committee so as to continue their investigation. Speaker of the Assembly, Martin Amewole, in his submission, said the House decided to send the matter back to the committee following renewed commitments to resolve all outstanding matters relating to the petition.
2: Following the letter from the Chief Executive Officer of Energies and renewed commitment to resolve all outstanding matters before this House, decided to allow this motion to be seconded, and that means we have a result that this matter turned back.

0: Our correspondent Orwell Ene reports that the House Committee on Works, chaired by Honourable Emilia Lucky Amadi during plenary, also submitted its committee report on the floods and deplorable condition of the Rumuokada Community Link Road, asking the House to prevail on the executive to fix the road. The House further adjourned plenary to Thursday, 23rd of July at 10 a.m. Meanwhile, the African Democratic Congress in River State has lampooned the River State House of Assembly for failing to discuss issues of the 2026 budget 1 week after it was presented before them by Governor Sinalai Fubara. Spokesperson of the ADC, Chizi Enyi, in an interview, accused the Assembly of treating trivial and inconsequential matters when a serious budget matter is before them.
1: Worry now is what has changed. Over 85% of the members of Liberty House of Assembly were still members of Liberty House of Assembly when Yezumike was the governor. Particularly the speaker of Liberty House of Assembly, Right Honorable Martin Zamevule, was the leader when Yezumike was the governor. And all the time Yezumike was governor, budgets were presented the same day, passed the same day, and signed into law the same day. What has changed? That for 10 days now, budgets have not been called for consideration. Oh my God.
0: He said from the actions of the lawmakers, it shows them as people who do not have River State and its development at heart.
1: Except the day the budget was presented and then the assembly said the first reading, the assembly had not done anything whatsoever. But yet every day the same assembly will come up with one thing, particularly on the issue of land grabbing, no land grabbing. Now, in River State, what matters to members of River State Assembly is land grabbing and not the issue of budget.

0: community in Degema local government area during the graduation ceremony of 140 youths who had completed training in installation and maintenance of lithium-ion-based streetlights organized by the Office of the Senator. Addressing the beneficiaries, Harry Banigo expressed confidence that the opportunity provided the youth would translate into meaningful development in the larger community.
1: You are the future of this great nation. You will never be left behind. So you need to prepare yourselves too. Prepare yourselves, prepare your talents, prepare your behavior, prepare your character, prepare your faith in God, and move forward. Advance. It's not time to complain. Anybody who didn't benefit from this one will still benefit from another training. Love you so. So please, advancement is where we are going. No complaints again.
0: Facilitator Billy Gillis Harry said the training would provide the participants an opportunity to change the course of development in their areas. In other news, residents of Osuogu Waterpit Estate in Abloma have raised an alarm on the ravaging floods in the estate, which they said has led to the destruction of their properties, including household items and electronics. The residents, who conducted journalists round the area at the weekend, said the flood is caused by ongoing dredging activities in the area. One of the landlords at the area, who decided to speak on condition of anonymity, accused the company handling the dredging work of blocking the water drainages and canals, making it difficult for the water to find an escape route. He said they have called the attention of the King of Abloma to the flooding, but he has failed to take actions on it.
2: If you look at the environment where we are now, every little rain that falls, because there is a blockage of the natural canal, everywhere sinks. Our houses, this is not the first time, we keep running away. That is why we are calling on the government, because we have called the traditional institution of this community. We have called the king, and we have told the king that this is our pain and suffering. And for months, we have heard nothing from the king. Instead, we keep receiving threats from Mr. Labo that he will do his drainages and make sure that we are effectively shut out of the drainage system. And that is a problem, because Mr. Labo is not the government of River State. The canal is there to be opened, but the man has willfully blocked the canal, bringing untold suffering to the people. This is not acceptable in a democracy. He has brought military people to mount his gates and ensure that nobody is able to protest. And the government needs to hear this and come to intervene to help us out of this.
0: The landlord, who further narrated the dangers the floods have caused, called on the River State government through the Ministry of Environment to call the dredging contractor to order.
2: There is untold hunger because people don't have access to their houses. Electronics, furnitures are all damaged. You can't carry anything. Water that got up to the neck of people in their houses. And we just thank God that there is no casualty at the moment. No one is dead. We've been able to gather every one of them to a place that seems like a refugee camp. So this is the challenge we face here. We are calling on the governor of River State. This man keeps saying that he is working for the governor. Whenever you go to him and confront him, he will say he will bring the governor here to demolish the remaining houses. He will bring the governor here to make sure that we suffer and all that. Is the governor involved in this? Let the governor speak out about Mr. Alabo Kalio. Let us know whether he is behind him. Is the Minister of Environment aware that such a gigantic project is taking place here without an impact assessment report? Or is the impact assessment report implemented or not?
0: Other landlords, including Mrs. Ibiane Orwell, Matthew Olube, and Boma Kende, also lamented on how the flood has affected them.
3: Company that is dredging here has blocked the canals for and the creek that water is supposed to pass to the ocean, and for that reason the water returns back and is causing serious havoc. Like for me now, my fence collapsed. That's what I entered into my house, and properties are damaged.
4: This is how anytime rains fall, we pack our things, we start running up and down and so on, until this recent one that happened. And everything we have suffered for has been destroyed. A lot of people slept outside. As I'm talking to you, even yesterday, we have slept like 2 days outside, and nobody is coming to ask us what has happened. Nobody is doing anything. Nobody has brought any swan buggy to open the drainage system. This place is called Osuogu Community, an extension of Waterpit Estate.
5: They say me, I don't back on me. I never see this kind of water before. And me, I get newborn baby who are the wolf for hand. So now the pikin said, don't they see because of the water, mosquito to come follow, spoil everything for us. So I they beg the government, make him help us, make him come meet them, make him come help us, open the drainage for us.
0: When contacted, the King of Abloma said the flood witnessed in the area is not caused by the dredging activities, but caused by the residents who, according to him, dump heaps of refuse in the drainages, including building

0: on the water channels. The king also denied doing nothing about the situation, explaining that already he has spent 350,000 naira and has engaged persons to assist clear the drainages and water canals. Attempts to reach the contractor handling the dredging work has proven abortive, as he was yet to respond to his calls, nor reply to messages sent to his phone, as at the time of this report. Meanwhile, as part of ways to remember and honor legends who have contributed to the development of the society through high life music, the World Icon Entertainment has come up with an event tagged High Life Legendary Awards. Convener World Icon Entertainment, Dr. Barnabas Eberechi Nwagwo, at a press briefing during the weekend, said the essence of the High Life Legendary Awards was to recognize and give back hope to forgotten high life legends and encourage future generations on the need to embrace high life music.
1: To some events, their music have been played everywhere. You find out that, I mean, they require a better life. Because at the time they were doing their music, there was no streaming, there was no internet as it were to be able to Spotify and all of these things, to be able to generate funds for them. And it's almost like they are living but then forgotten. We decided to come up with an idea where their music will be remembered again. And by remembering them, they will find a new life. Like last year, what we did at the end of the day, we were able to also affect them, giving them, we gave them Christmas packages and also give them HMOs, welfare packages and stuff. So, you know, those are the reasons why we decided to come up with this idea.
0: Co-convener World Icon Entertainment, Barrister Churchill, and the stage coordinator of the group, Olumati Isaiah, further spoke on the reasons of the project and the need to preserve culture through high life songs.
2: Beyond the award night, I think that culture is very transient. It's easy for us to lose culture at the time or after a while. It's natural. But the beauty of culture being transient, and when it has to do with the intelligence of us as human beings, is our ability to capture it, preserve it, and make it tourism value. That's the way we can hand it over to another generation, make it economically useful as part of our history.
3: You know, we have a long list of legends who played high life in the past, who made our childhood memorable. So we had 12 on our list last year. So we now decided, since it's going to be a yearly event, it's not a one-off thing. So we decided this year we'll have about 4.
0: Event organizer Ndudi Ibo, during his speech, gave details of the event, including the date, time, venue, and name of awardees.
4: We're doing it at AUI. The event is on the 9th of August at AUI. The time starts by 4 o'clock. That's red carpet. The legends we are awarding this year is Oliver Nicole. We are awarding Victor Olaya. And then we are awarding Orientals Brothers. So we are bringing some art also to celebrate and appreciate the music. So we're bringing Casey. We have Casey on board. We have Boyegu on board. We have Peter the Rock, Wednesday the Kachi. We have Kill Baba. We have Apanukon. And we have AJT TV. We also hope to have more acts on board.
0: Ibo said, apart from the award honors, the awardees are also expected to enjoy free healthcare services, holiday gifts, and other welfare packages. Recall that the event will be held on the 9th of August by 4 p.m. at the EUI Event Center, GRA Phase 2, Port Harcourt.
5: And now, foreign news.
0: Senegalese President Bassirou Faye has been elected chairman of the Authority of Heads of State and Government of the Economic Community of West African States, ECOWAS, succeeding Sierra Leonean President Julius Maada Bio. Faye formally assumed the rotating leadership of the 12-member regional bloc during the ECOWAS Authority meeting. He takes office at a critical time as ECOWAS confronts regional security threats, promotes democratic governance, advances economic integration, and strengthens cooperation among member states. The ECOWAS chairmanship rotates among member states, heads of state and government, with the chairman providing political leadership and guiding the bloc's agenda during the tenure.
5: And now, sports news.
0: In sports, a teenager was killed and several others injured after a fountain collapsed during celebrations of Spain's World Cup victory in Western Spain, local authorities and media reported today. Reports said the structure collapsed under the weight of fans who had climbed onto it to celebrate Spain's first World Cup title since 2010. The victory sparked nationwide celebrations, with thousands of supporters filling the streets and public squares, waving flags, singing and climbing monuments. Authorities have repeatedly warned fans against scaling public structures, noting that spontaneous celebrations can lead to accidents and injuries.
5: Over to entertainment news.
0: And in entertainment, American streamer IShowSpeed has asked Shay Tinubu's children to tell their father to get him a Nigerian passport. The request was made during the 2026 FIFA World Cup final in New York on Sunday. A video circulating on social media shows the man accompanying Shay Tinubu introducing him to IShowSpeed as the son of the Nigerian president. The streamer then greeted Shay, posed for photos with his children, and told them, "Tell your dad to get me a Nigerian passport." And to end the news, here's a recap of the major stories making headlines. Atiku exposes 12.8 trillion naira allocation allegedly hidden under Tinubu's government. Rivers ADC berates Assembly for failing to consider 2026 budget during plenary. On the foreign scene, Senegal's president Faye emerges new echo as chairman. And in sports, teen dies, several injured during Spain World Cup celebrations. Kindly send your eyewitness reports to our news desk via WhatsApp on 0906-552-8838. The news was edited by Happiness Abang. I am Sonia Edwin. Thank you for listening. Good evening.
5: 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Recent data has shown a spike in the number of one-chance robberies and pickpocketing inside commercial taxis and buses around our city. To this end, we must take precautionary measures while boarding a taxi or bus to avoid falling prey to these criminals. 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This message is brought to you by Beat FM.

0: 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Is the B9989. Let's go out there and check out traffic.
1: 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This is traffic.
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0: For the first time in almost a week, or rather, for the first time this week, we're seeing the sun. I mean, I just looked out now and I saw the sun. I'm like, what is going on? Are you sure? Are you sure you're not whining us? But hey, man, let's check out traffic around the city of Port Harcourt. Now, let me let you know that places like Oluobasanjo, there's traffic on there. Now, if you're coming from places like USD Road or Mile 4 or Geo down to Oluobasanjo, there's traffic there from what I see here. Also, on Omok Street as well, there's also traffic there. Even some parts of D-Line, also there's traffic there. Ogunabali as well, there's traffic at Ogunabali from what I can see here. At Water Lines along Aba Road, there's so much traffic there. Also, on GRA along Aba Road as well. Now, there's traffic if you're taking under the flyover. Like, the traffic there is crazy. However, if you're taking the flyovers, yeah, there's no traffic there. Also, on Rumola Road, yes, there's traffic there from what I can see here. And yeah, that's if you're coming from GRA down to Rumola, there's traffic there from what I can see here. Also on Rumola, that's by Captain Elichi Amadi Polytechnic. There's almost no traffic there until you're coming from somewhere like Rumokuta. Yeah, there's traffic on Rumokuta Road down to, you know, places like Psychiatric Road as well from what I can see here. All right, let's go to your messages and see what you have for me. This one says, good day, Mal. My weekend was uneventful. Okay, oh wow. It says, please play for me Fresh by Vic Tony. Okay, and this one says, good evening, Mal. There's no traffic here. And I say hi to your angels as well. Oh, okay. It says, please play me Tonight by Chocolate City and Black Bones. Okay, no problem. I'll be sure to push play to that for you as well. All right, stick around. Keep it coming. The number is 0808-548-5999. Okay, 0808-548-5999. 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

0: turns gray.
1: Heaven Takes You Home, Swedish House Mafia. And also Connie Constance on this one. It's the beat 9.9, and it is what? 7 minutes past 6 p.m. I beg your pardon. And at 6:15, we'll be having the sports crew here to tell us, give us updates on what happened in the World Cup. I mean, how the World Cup came and has gone is really, really beyond me. Well, Benson will be here to give us update on that and tell us one or two things that we probably missed in the World Cup we didn't know. And also, yeah, it's back to club football. It's back to supporting your team in your various clubs. And also, yeah, listening to transfer rumors. Who's that player your team is going to sign? Who they're not going to sign? Yada, yada, this, yada, yada, that. So, yeah, that is going to happen as well. Right, but I've got one message here, and this one says, hey, Mal, please play for me Legunte by Famous Pluto. There's no traffic in my area here at Rumugba. Okay, all right, I'll take that. I'll manage that. All right, so stick around, I'm going to wear. Don't forget, today's Monday, so I'll be giving you the top three dramas that happened in the cast of the weekend. I'm very sure you're looking forward to that happening, right? I know. Stick around, I'm going to wear. My name is Mal.

0: play in cricket.
1: Oh, it's a comfortable catch.
0: The flick-off in hockey. That takes the light out in Formula One and produces the punches in boxing.
1: One punch power.
0: And not forgetting the kickoff in football.
1: Absolutely glorious from Arsenal.
0: And a little extra. Extra. 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
2: Sen satsning, ja, till och med. Vända bort. Blicken där.

Good evening. Well, a very good evening to you. Welcome to Sports Extra. My name is Benson Clement, and this evening on Sports Extra, I'll be discussing Team Nigeria's preparation ahead of the Commonwealth Games. Also, we'll talk about fencing and not forgetting Formula One and football news. Super Eagles, of course, they've maintained their position as regards the FIFA rankings. All these plus a little extra bring to you on the show. I'll be right back with the details.

0: Sports Extra begins with news from the Commonwealth Games, where the first batch of Team Nigeria athletes and officials will depart their pre-Commonwealth Games 2026 training camp in Aberdeen, Scotland for host city Glasgow tomorrow, the 21st of July. Now, the second batch will move into the Games Village on Friday, that is the 24th of July, 2026, joining teammates already on ground for the opening days of the competition. Now, the first phase movement follows, of course, some weeks of training or intensive training in Aberdeen for, and of course, and for the team to acclimatize. Talking about adapts with the weather and everything in Aberdeen or in Scotland. And of course, the Team Nigeria, they also use their that intensive training to fine-tune preparations for one of the biggest sporting events on the Commonwealth calendar. Now, Team Nigeria will be represented by a strong contingent of athletes across several sports, with the country's medals hopes buoyed by recent impressive performances at continental and international championships. Now, the Glasgow Commonwealth Games will take place from the 23rd of July to the 2nd of August in Glasgow, Scotland, featuring about 3,000 athletes from 74 Commonwealth Games Association competing for 215 gold medals across 11 sports. Now, to fencing, we have 20 countries have confirmed participation in the Commonwealth Fencing Championships scheduled to take place in Lagos from the 9th to the 14th of August 2026. Now, the Commonwealth Fencing Federation announced today that host Nigeria 19 others, of course, beat registration deadline set for the tournament. India, we field the largest contingent with 67 fencers set to compete across the veteran, the under 23, the para, the senior categories in epi, foil, and sabre. Now, other participating nations include Bangladesh, Botswana, Cyprus, England, Ghana, Guernsey, not forgetting Jamaica, Kenya, Mauritius, Namibia, Northern Ireland, Pakistan, Singapore, South Africa, and the Gambia, and Togo, not forgetting Wales. Now, let's discuss Formula One on Sports Extra, where Kimi Antonelli has admitted that he could not have imagined being in a dominant position at the top of the Formula One World Championship 12 months ago, when he reached rock bottom during his rookie campaign. The 19-year-old won the Belgian Grand Prix for Mercedes, that was yesterday, to move 45 points clear of Lewis Hamilton at the top of the driver standings, with 10 of 22 currently scheduled rounds completed. And of course, yesterday's win was his sixth victory of the season. Talking about Kimi Antonelli, and he's on Sports Extra. Let's hear from the Italian 19-year-old, of course, who drives for the Mercedes.
1: Good redemption after last year, because last year was a very dark moment for me, and you know, to get the win is very special. But you know, you can never relax, because we've seen even in the past how the situation can swing so quickly. You know, so that's why it's important to really maximize and take every opportunity that are given, and just make the best out of it, because you never know what can happen.
2: Well, before I let you go, because I know you've got to get to the press conference, but as you said, last year was a very different year here in Spa. What do you put it down to from your side as a driver to have the evolution you've had in just 12 months?
1: Yeah, I mean, it's obviously, as I always said, the 1 year of experience makes a huge difference. You know, when you go back on the same track after 1 year, obviously it's a lot different. You're, you know, much better the conditions, the track evolution, the tire degradation. So you're just much more aware of everything. And for sure, I feel like much more mature as a person as well. So yeah, it's great. But of course, there's still lots of work to do.
0: Now, and let's move on to tennis, where the WTA has announced that tennis players will have to undergo genetic sex testing to play in the women's tour. Now, in an update to its eligibility policy, the WTA, talking about those in charge of women's tennis, confirmed that athletes will have to undergo a one-time test for the CRY gene, which determines biological sex, coming into effect on Tuesday, as tomorrow, with players facing disciplinary action should they refuse testing. Previous WTA rules allow the participation of transgender women, provided they are declared gender was female, and they maintained a lower testosterone level for 2 years before competing. Now, there are no known transgender women on the WTA tour or at any level of professional tennis. Now, let's discuss some football because Nigeria's Super Eagles maintained their 26th position in the latest men's world ranking release today. Now, however, Eric Shell's side slipped one place to fourth in Africa after Egypt overtook them in the continental standings. Now, Morocco remains Africa's highest ranked nation. Sixth position, interesting. Now, the Atlas Lions, who reached the quarterfinals of the World Cup, moved up one spot globally while holding firmly onto the continent's top position. Now, Senegal continued to occupy second place in Africa despite dropping 3 places in the global rankings, while Algeria completes the continent's top 5 after slipping 1 spot. At the top of the world rankings, newly crowned FIFA World Cup champions Spain reclaimed their number one position with Argentina dropping to second. And of course, France, England and Brazil complete the top 5. Now, let's move on to the FIFA World Cup. Of course, it delivered an unforgettable drama, surprises across 104 matches over almost 6 weeks. And of course, after all this drama and everything, it is over. And yesterday, Spain captain, of course, who lifted the trophy, he won the official World Cup Golden Ball trophy as the tournament's best player. Messi won the silver ball as the second best player, with Kylian Mbappe, of course, he won the bronze ball. Now, Spain's 19-year-old Pau Cubarsí received the FIFA award for the tournament's best young player after playing every minute of their World Cup campaign. And of course, he was instrumental. Of course, he was a key figure in the Spanish or in Spain defense that considered only one goal all tournaments. Remember, he partnered with Emerick Laporte. And now, Unai Simon, of course, he was named the best goalkeeper. He considered only one goal. And Kylian Mbappe, the top scorer with 10 goals at the tournament. Okay, let's now talk about what's happening with FIFA, because FIFA are set to investigate the behavior of Argentina after the final whistle of the World Cup final. Now, Leandro Paredes was shown a red card for violent conduct after he grabbed and pushed Spain players, including Eric Garcia and Gavi. Now, Noah Molina attempted to knock over Rodri as the Manchester City midfielder celebrated winning the World Cup. Argentina coach known as Roberto Ayala also tried to punch Dani Olmo in the face. Now the whole Argentina squad turned their back on the trophy celebration as Spain lifted the World Cup. I don't think France did this in Qatar. I don't think so. Well, poor showing, if you ask me. With regards to the Argentines, yeah, they didn't perform right. Let's now talk about UEFA presidents and an unprecedented move. UEFA president Alexander Seferin boycotted the final. Seferin's decision to stay away highlights the growing split between FIFA and UEFA. UEFA have serious concerns about the way Gianni Infantino is running FIFA. They should run their own and forget about this one. What's their wahala? Infantino will be re-elected. He will be re-elected FIFA president for another 4-year term next March. He already has the backing of more than 200 of FIFA's 211 federations, including the English Football Association, not forgetting the Nigeria Football and the Nigeria Football Federation. Of course, they are backing Gianni Infantino. Well, FIFA made so much money, and most of these nations received so much money for participating at the World Cup. So the man is making money for FIFA, and the nations are happy. Gianni Infantino doing great job with FIFA, but Alexander Seferin not too happy. He boycotted the final. Interesting. He should make the UEFA Champions League more lucrative. I believe so. Maybe they will expand it to 110 teams. Who knows? Anyways, let's move on to Harry Kane because England captain Harry Kane has backed Thomas Tuchel to succeed as England head coach amid criticism of his tactics in the World Cup semi-final defeat over Argentina. Now, Tuchel's decision to try and maintain a slender 1-0 lead by switching to a back five after the final hydration break led to widespread anger as the Three Lions failed to hang on following sustained Argentina pressure. Let's take a listen to that man, Harry Kane, is on Sports Extra.
3: You're very close to Thomas Tuchel. You have been for a long time now. You know he's had a lot of stick the last few days. People feel he got the tactics wrong against Argentina and that cost you. What do you say about him and what would you say to anybody who doubts whether he's the right man to take England forward to the Euros?
4: He's a big reason why we are here. He's a big reason why we finished our highest ever in 60 years. Of course, there's a lot of what ifs after the other night, and I think it's going to take time to fully process it, and even for him as well. Doesn't mean because he's one of the best coaches in the world, he's going to get it correct every single time. As players on the pitch, we're the same. We all make mistakes here and there. We all have to try and improve, especially in that situation. The fans have the right to be angry. I think Thomas knows more than anyone when he took the job, there's going to be high pressure, there's going to be high stakes. He nearly took us all the way. He didn't. People were going to try and put blame on other people. That's part and parcel of our job. That's the industry we live in. So I think he needs time to process it all. It's been a crazy journey, a lot of ups and obviously the big down recently. So his first tournament as well is a lot that I think he's learned from the players, the environment, the pressure, the travelling, all these things. And that'd only make us better for the future.
0: Okay, let's move on now because Belgium manager Rudy Garcia will leave his role after the country's football association decided against extending his contract. Now, Garcia led Belgium to the quarterfinals of the 2026 World Cup, where, of course, they were defeated by the eventual champion Spain 2-1. The 62-year-old replaced Domenico Tedesco as Belgium boss in January 2025 on a contract that will expire at the end of July. Now, Italian Football Federation has met with Pep Guardiola to convince him to take over as national team head coach. Now, Paolo Maldini, that is the new technical director of the Italian Football Federation, and Leonardo, his advisor, of course, traveled to Barcelona to speak with former Manchester City boss Pep Guardiola over the course of 3 days and explain their project for the Italian national team. Now, the Italian Football Federation brought in Maldini and Leonardo as part of a huge shakeup in taking the Italian football forward following their failure to qualify for a third consecutive World Cup. Now, it remains to be seen if Pep Guardiola wants the job, but the Italian Football Federation is making concrete attempts to bring him in as the national boss. Other candidates for the role are Roberto Mancini and not forgetting Andre Pirlo. Thank you for being part of Sports Extra. That will be a repeat tomorrow morning at 7 a.m. My name is Benson Clement. Good evening.
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0: come from Fed. 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

0: 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Today's Monday. I still have Alan's Angel Dusty here with me. Mm-hmm. Say hi.
1: Hi.
0: Okay. So my name is Mal.
2: I'm RJ.
3: And I'm Giwa.
0: All right. So we give you the top three drivers that happened in the course of the weekend. I'm very sure you all are looking forward to that happening. All right. So stick around. I'm going to wear. Here's one coming from Future. And this one is titled California Girls. Don't go to where, don't touch your dial.

0: Game time, coming from all the way future and Tyler. Talk about the FIFA sound as well. And this right here is the BT99.9. My name is Mar.
1: I'm RJ.
2: And I'm Giwa.
0: So, give me the top three dramas that happened in the course of the weekend. One of them being the World Cup.
1: Clock it.
0: And some persons are really happy that the likes of Lionel Messi didn't get the World Cup.
1: Yeah.
0: But the interesting thing is, Lionel Messi already has a World Cup.
1: Yes.
2: So you
0: unlike
2: need
0: some
2: need
0: of these goods that don't have a World Cup.
2: Me now personally, I am actually happy for Lamine Yamal because he is quite young.
0: And
2: you know
0: goods.
2: What it is to go head to head with such a superstar like Messi. He did well for himself.
1: All I have to say is I'm glad Spain won and Messi did not see another.
2: It's Argentina.
1: It's Argentina, but
2: Messi
1: is
2: so much.
1: I don't like him. Don't like him.
0: But it was a fun game though.
1: It was
0: an interesting one.
1: But my own goat is Mbappe.
0: Mbappe.
1: Yes, and he got the golden
2: boot. Yeah,
1: my
2: did.
1: Boy. I'm so proud of him.
0: At some point I find it kind of like ridiculous that they had to play a third place where, you know, somebody who had 8 goals had the opportunity of scoring 10 in a third place tournament. I don't know. I feel like it's just somehow sharp.
1: It's not somehow to me, though.
0: It's somehow.
2: I just feel like if you can play, then you play.
1: I mean, third place is something.
0: Is it?
1: It is.
0: So you be like a third wife?
1: No.
0: A third girlfriend?
1: No. But why are you saying, second position? Take third position? I would take third position.
2: Even if it's third position, at least they took a bronze medal.
1: Yes.
0: A win is a win.
1: He just wanted Messi to win
2: anything.
0: No, I don't want. What my business with Messi? I don't know. At the end of the day, Messi was. Lamine Yamal went to meet Messi and say, oh, yeah, whatever, blah, blah, blah. Blah, blah, blah. So, yeah. All right. And also the performances that happened in the course of, you know, the show. Do you know that Kanye West declined performing at the halftime?
1: He did. He's always so controversial.
0: You know why?
2: Why?
0: He checked the lineup of people that are performing, and he said none of them can lace his shoes.
1: No.
0: Now, who are the people that perform? That's the question you asked, right?
2: Mm-hmm.
0: So we had the likes of Burna Boy.
2: Mm-hmm. Okay.
0: We had the likes of Shakira.
2: Mm-hmm. Mm-hmm. Who has been in the game?
0: I Show Speed.
1: Mm-hmm. BTS.
0: BTS. Mm-hmm. As well. Do you think they can lace Kanye's boots?
1: Why would they lace his boots? Are they his babies?
0: No.
2: Of course they can. Because Shakira has been in the game for a very long time. No. If at all he wants to demean the rest, he can't demean Shakira like that.
1: He can't even demean any of them.
2: Right now, Ashu Speed is making a whole lot of...
1: Who does he want to demean?
2: Appearances everywhere. He's big on his own.
0: So why is Ashu...
2: And BTS, oh my goodness. Please, every girl loves BTS.
1: I feel like if he had been there, he would have been like the underdog.
0: Wow. Okay, so that's the drama for drama number 3. Stick around as we give you number 2. My name is Mal.
1: I'm RJ.
2: And I am Giwa.
0: Don't go nowhere.

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0: Ilumelu is the title of the song. His name is Young John, the wickedest producer. In case you're wondering why we're laughing in half joke, you probably will not get it. Right? I see the money coming. When is he coming?
1: Today. So you buy me pepper soup.
0: All right, so moving on to drama number two.
1: Oh.
0: Now, on drama number two, we have the Tate brothers. Now, before I say anything about this particular story, it's because I know that these people, they've been tagged to be, you know, very, very strong misogynists. And now, guess what? They've been arrested. RJ,
1: BYDB. I'm happy they've been arrested.
0: I knew it.
1: I am.
0: Why are you happy?
1: I'm excited because like they always say things that it might be content, like trying to
0: I don't think it's content. I feel like it's just them being them. So before it used to make sense, then it became really like
1: intense.
0: Yeah, like then at some point I got to, you know, when somebody keeps doing like
1: the same
0: every
1: thing.
0: Time you come up to see and nag, and then before you know it, people started figuring out how they could you know tackle them. So when they go for all these their you know events or probably like a question and answer segment, people now, I've seen a lot of videos where people would tell them things and then they don't even have a response to it anymore.
1: My issue is why people even indulge them. I mean, what are you indulging
0: Everybody
1: them
0: wants
1: for?
0: To prove a point. Everybody wants to prove, have a point to my prove. God. So I just feel that way. So apparently they've been arrested and they've been extradited to the United Kingdom. Right now they are facing a total of 59 counts.
1: 59. A lot of counts.
2: That's a lot.
0: Now, including 2 counts of rape, and 3 counts of arranging or facilitating trafficking or sexual exploitation.
1: I mean, explains a lot.
0: I was saying something. RJ said she was showing you a video
1: of
0: them, you know, flogging. And I said maybe it's like, you know, there's this particular pleasure that people
1: derive
0: from.
1: Yeah, that goes with it.
0: You know? So I was thinking maybe, don't you think it's that?
1: It probably is. It could be.
2: Because I don't know. I didn't hear anybody crying in the background or anything. Did you?
1: Mm-hmm. I did.
2: I didn't hear. You but did? it just looked like she was cool and then she wasn't cool with it. She was cool and then she was looking. It was just back and forth.
1: I feel like, you know, these things, they manipulate people a lot. So like then they're like you just want to do everything that these people want you to do. But I don't know. I've forgotten the word for this, but something.
0: Yeah, I don't think you did. Are you sure you did?
2: I don't think we should say it on air. Please.
0: Okay,
1: sorry guys.
0: Let's say it backwards. So it's MSDB.
1: Oh, yeah.
0: So if you get that,
1: yeah.
0: You know,
2: that sort of thing.
0: So yeah, they've been arrested and they've been extradited to the UK.
2: As
0: and
2: it
0: the
2: be.
0: Lawyer is saying that they are innocent.
1: I mean, it's lawyers.
2: It's lawyers.
1: It's lawyers. What do you expect from lawyers?
0: I know, right?
2: They support their clients.
1: Mm-hmm.
0: So as it stands right now, we probably will not be getting videos or anything from the Tate brothers, except they are uploading all old ones that they've, you know, probably programmed.
1: Thank
0: for
1: Jesus. Because we are tired.
2: It's becoming creepy. Mm.
0: Oh, my honestly. Goodness. Stick around, don't go nowhere. It's the B99.9. My name is Maul.
1: I'm RJ.
2: And I am Giwa.

rings on. They need rappers like me. They need rappers like me. So they can get on their keyboards and make me the bad guy, Chun-Li.

0: there's one thing everybody needs to do now is to calm down.
1: Great song, by the way, coming from Rama. And that was that to calm down. And that right here on the hot beat of Rakka the Beat 9939. This is the last hour of the show. 7 minutes past 8 p.m. Today being the 20th day in the month of July. Why do I keep repeating that?
0: Maybe because I want to, you know, to get paid. I mean, it's just 20th.
2: Is it just
0: 20th? Yeah, it's just 20th.
3: We're like wrapping up the month right
0: now. Are we now? Yeah. We still have like 10 more days.
2: 30 days has September, April, June, and November.
0: So, oh, you know that stuff.
2: Mm-hmm.
0: Yeah, I struggle.
2: So July has 31.
0: 31 days. That's the thing. I said February. No, I heard February stepped out when they were sharing. All right, let's move on to drama number three. Now, drama number three, this one, there's no way you would have escaped it except you live under the rock. I really don't like talking about these people.
2: Me
0: but
2: too.
0: Then it was literally on my face.
2: Everywhere you go.
0: Do you
2: Instagram,
0: understand me?
2: TikTok.
0: And there are always sides to each stories. I've heard them from both sides, but I still feel like the two of them are still right. Yeah, you can fight, you can argue with yourself. That's your problem. So at drama number one, we have this story about two people who loved each other, not knowing that all this time that they were hyping and doing everything, one person was walking around with sweetie.
3: Yeah, so.
0: You know, I mean, one person... you know one thing about STD is the fact that nobody gets to know. Like, nobody knows. Everybody, you just live your normal life. You
3: it's
0: don't know
3: not
0: the
3: written on the faces.
0: It's not written. You just see this person fresh, fly.
2: Beautiful, handsome. You don't know what...
3: Oh, they're clean.
2: What is
0: like
2: that?
0: Pumping things into the oh, you know? Oh, my goodness.
2: Almost said it.
0: So, let me say this, right? So, there's a girl named Ivana. And then there's a guy called
3: Tumishe.
0: Yeah, Tumishe is dating Ivana.
2: Was
0: dating Ivana. And now, you know, I think they had a fall. Why is it that it's when people have fallout, that's when stories start to come out?
3: I feel like
2: because they are petty.
3: That's what relationship is all about. You're not supposed to bring your, what's your dating line in public. So maybe if the person hurt you, it takes a lot of maturity to keep it in, if you ask me.
2: Childishness if you're just bringing it out. No.
0: So, Inha, tell us the story, Jiwa.
3: The story is just, they broke up and now they're bringing out receipts. And Tumishe was saying that Ivana gave him a sweetie. And
0: now, if you don't know what sweetie is, that's an STD, sexually transmitted disease.
3: Yes.
0: Carry on.
3: So she then told him to go the traditional way instead of going to the hospital to treat it. Like
0: after they've gone, I heard they've gone to the hospital and it wasn't working. Like it didn't work right.
2: Really?
3: I didn't hear that part.
0: Okay, probably I didn't hear that part.
3: So she decided they should go traditionally because that's what the mom taught her how to do.
0: Oh, wow.
3: Right? I don't know if growing up as kids, I don't know what it's called. When your mom wants to pump your stomach.
0: Yes.
3: That sort of thing.
0: I don't know.
2: An enema.
3: Enema, right?
2: Yeah.
0: Okay.
3: Yeah. So those things that moms do for us when we're quite little. Right. So like, okay, why don't you just do an enema to treat the STD in a local way? And he said afterwards, he felt really sick. That was what happened. And she still came out to say, oh, he abused her, he beat her up. It's just a lot of stories flying up and down. But the one that really stuck was the enema, I guess. Because I can't even imagine him doing that.
0: The guy came out and said, the pipe was this deep.
2: It
0: was this.
2: With abo.
0: With abo.
2: A green abo.
3: I said his tummy was very, very hot.
0: Oh, my God.
2: I feel so bad.
0: Oh, my God.
2: I feel so bad for him.
3: It's not funny, but it's funny.
0: Well, we have to laugh. What's our business to die?

0: But I feel like they have a private doctor doing that for them.
1: But you never know with these people.
2: Everybody wants to trend now. Everybody's looking for a story. I mean, the one thing everybody needs to have now in front of them is a mic.
0: Yes, and please, yes, they should reduce the TMI. Thank you. So much information. Some guys are not being able to sleep after hearing this.
2: Yo, that's crazy, yeah.
3: All right, so that's much we have for you for this update. I'm just happening the cuss of the weekend. My name is Mal.
1: I'm RJ. And

0: Stuck in the carpool line? Lighten up.
1: Here's a way to relax on your way home to relax.
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3: 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Put your hands in the air. Come on.
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0: dance floor. 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
1: One Castle Light, please.
2: Oh, yeah, lighten up.
0: Castle Light, lighten up. Drink responsibly. 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
1: One Castle Light, please.
2: Oh, yeah, lighten up.
0: 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Drink responsibly. Not for sale to persons under the age of 18.

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0: Cliche is the title. Wendy Cole, and it featured Wizkid on this one. My name is Mal.
1: I'm RJ.
2: And I am Giwa.
0: All right, so let's quickly talk about what's her name? So apparently, this person has been trending since the weekend. What's his name again?
2: Madoka Okoye.
0: Madoka Okoye. Now, if you don't know Madoka Okoye, Madoka Okoye is a goalkeeper for the Super Eagles of Nigeria.
1: He still is a goalkeeper.
0: We
1: don't see him doing any of.
0: You don't need to see him, but he keeps for it. If Nigeria is playing now, he's there. So yeah, but I know that what's this dude's name? Oh my God, what's his name again? What's our goalkeeper's name?
1: Madoka Okoye.
0: No, the other
1: one. Okay, Nwabali.
0: Nwabali, yeah, has taken his position. So yeah, there was a year we went to, I think it was the World Cup or something, and he went there and he used Fine Boy and Fine Cole.
1: Yeah, so and he didn't do anything.
0: To
1: I remember.
0: Do everything that he wanted. So yeah, that happened. And we've been seeing pictures and videos of Madoka Okoye with Cardi B. And that had got a lot of people talking. So apparently the one that got them talking was the one that happened because of the weekend. Even the ex-wife had to come out to say, Alpha, where are you? Your son is here, but you abandoned us. And she said, and I quote, you were cheating with both men
1: and women.
2: Are you serious?
0: And that got me
2: why does she want to come out now and do this? See, because she saw him with Cardi B.
0: That's what I was thinking too.
1: Why will you be enjoying while I'm suffering? And I have your child.
2: Is it ex-wife or baby mama?
1: Baby mama.
0: I think.
2: It's baby mama. So she should calm down. She should chill.
1: But she's with his child now.
2: I feel like she's trying to ruin his reputation
1: now. But honestly, if he wanted to do whatever he wanted to do with Cardi B, then he should come and get his baby.
0: Right.
1: And just leave.
2: Will she release the baby?
1: How wish she could.
2: Of course not. She won't do that.
1: Let's take your baby.
2: She just take care of the baby though. If he's not doing that.
1: Exactly.
2: But allow him to shine. It's his time. Let him shine.
0: It's his time.
2: That's what I'm saying. But he became more popular.
1: Yeah, some years ago, and then this same thing still happened. She was talking about how he locked her and their baby outside.
0: Oh wow.
1: She has talked about it before, but now he's out again. So like I think she wants to slam a lawsuit.
2: Basically.
0: Okay. Yeah. All right. Interesting. Stick around in the B99.9. My name is Mal.
1: I'm RJ.
2: And I'm Giwa.
0: I'm gonna wear to touch it down.

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And this, ladies and gentlemen, is where the cookie crumbles. And this is where I intend to say goodnight to you. Before I go, let me let you know that his name is Essay. Hypnotized is the title of the song right on here on the Heartbeat of Black at the Beat 99.9. My name is Mal, and I want to say big ups to each and every one of you that's been part of the show to this hour. Thank you very, very much for that. Really do appreciate you. But do also follow us on all our social media platforms at the Beat 999PH. And also, you could download the Beat Nigeria app and take us anywhere and everywhere you go. All right, till I come your way again tomorrow. Stay blessed, stay humble, be good, be fine. All right, my name is Mal. Stay blessed.